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3: 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From the National Weather Service, tonight, mostly cloudy with a chance of showers with possible thunderstorms toward morning. We'll have a low near 67 degrees. For tomorrow, mostly cloudy, a chance of showers and thunderstorms, mainly before noon, patchy fog early with a high near 82. For tomorrow night, mostly cloudy, a slight chance of showers with a low near 64. For Saturday, partly sunny with a chance of showers with a high near 85.
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0: 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I've got your forecast coming up.
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2: 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Here's your forecast from the National Weather Service. Mostly cloudy tonight, a chance of showers with possible thunderstorms toward morning. We'll have a low near 67 degrees. Tomorrow, mostly cloudy, a chance of showers and thunderstorms, mainly before noon. Patchy fog early with a high near 82. And for tomorrow night, mostly cloudy with a slight chance of showers with a low near 65.
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0: 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Taking a look at your forecast from the National Weather Service. Mostly cloudy tonight, a chance of showers with possible thunderstorms toward morning. We'll have a low near 64 degrees. Mostly cloudy tomorrow, a chance of showers and thunderstorms, mainly before noon. Patchy fog early with a high near 82 degrees. And for Saturday, partly sunny, a chance of showers and with a high near 85.

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0: 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From the National Weather Service, tonight, mostly cloudy with a chance of showers with possible thunderstorms toward morning. We'll have a low near 67 degrees. For tomorrow, mostly cloudy, a chance of showers and thunderstorms, mainly before noon. Patchy fog early with a high near 82. For tomorrow night, mostly cloudy, a slight chance of showers with a low near 64. For Saturday, partly sunny with a chance of showers with a high near 85.
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1: 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Hooked Like Helen will have their EP release show on Friday, August 14th at the Winchester Music Tavern in Lakewood with special guest Recess and Cherry. 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
0: 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Here's your forecast from the National Weather Service. Mostly cloudy tonight, a chance of showers with possible thunderstorms toward morning. We'll have a low near 67 degrees. Tomorrow, mostly cloudy, a chance of showers and thunderstorms, mainly before noon. Patchy fog early with a high near 82. And for tomorrow night, mostly cloudy with a slight chance of showers with a low near 65.
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lights, and the band plays some song about forgetting yourself for a while. And the piano's this melancholy soundtrack to her smile. In that white dress

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0: 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Martin Davis with you. 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
1: There's nearly 678,290,000 kids under 5 around the world. But what's so important about being 5? A lot, it turns out. Children who live to age 5 are twice as likely to reach adulthood. That's why vaccines matter so much. For 40 years, Rotary and partners have delivered vaccines globally. Like here, and even here. Impressive, right? But 12.5 million children are still totally unvaccinated. Rotary knows we can find them. Because when Rotary and Indian vaccinators looked for families at bus and train stations, used motorbikes, and trekked house to house, they lowered polio cases by 94%.

0: see, it can be done, and the results are worth it. 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
4: 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Taking a look at your forecast from the National Weather Service, mostly cloudy tonight, a chance of showers with possible thunderstorms toward morning. We'll have a low near 64 degrees. Mostly cloudy tomorrow, a chance of showers and thunderstorms, mainly before noon. Patchy fog early with a high near 82 degrees. And for Saturday, partly sunny, a chance of showers with a high near 85.
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2: Welcome to the Song Almanac. I'm your host, Chris Castle. For thousands of years, we've been given the heart credit it never really earned. We say it falls in love, it breaks. We say it forgives, stays strong, finds courage, and given enough time, we say it heals. Now science will tell you, your heart's just a muscle. It don't remember your first kiss. It don't miss old friends or make difficult decisions. That's the brain's department. Somehow, after all our advances in science and medicine, nobody's come up with a better place to keep the things that matter most. Tonight's songs are about cheating hearts, breaking hearts, hearts of gold, and the lucky few that still skip a beat. It's the Song Almanac and Songs About Heart, brought to you by the Red Shamrock and Be Strong uniforms, and curated from blood pressure meds and those little Valentine candies with words on them. For anybody still listening,

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It hurts. It keeps you awake. It makes everything feel a little heavier. I think that's why his songs still carry so much weight. Because no matter how much the world changes, a heart has no clue what century it's living in.

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Never in a hurry, never trying to win the room. It don't ask much of a listener, just a little patience. Maybe that's why JT sounds just as natural beside Carly Simon or Neil Young as he does all by himself. Some voices don't need to stand out. They're not trying to compete. They're just there to remind you you're not alone.

0: It's the Song Almanac. 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
3: 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From the National Weather Service, tonight, mostly cloudy with a chance of showers with possible thunderstorms toward morning. We'll have a low near 67 degrees. For tomorrow, mostly cloudy, a chance of showers and thunderstorms, mainly before noon, patchy fog early with a high near 82. For tomorrow night, mostly cloudy, a slight chance of showers with a low near 64. For Saturday, partly sunny with a chance of showers with a high near 85.

When a man's an empty kettle, he should be on his mettle, and yet I'm torn apart. Just because I'm presuming that I could be kinda human if I only had a heart. I'd be tender, I'd be gentle, and awful sentimental regarding love and art. I'd be friends with the sparrows and the boy who shoots the arrows.

You know, the heart has its own natural pacemaker, a little cluster of cells that keeps time from the day we're born. Every beat starts with a spark of electricity, so we're basically hardwired for rhythm from the very beginning.

There's an unspoken rule with songwriting that says if a song's dressed too fancy, it's probably hiding something. Strip away the polished production and whatever's left is usually the truth. And that's where the best ones live. A great song ought to sound just as convincing by a campfire as it does coming through a stack of Marshall amps. Guy Clark built a career writing songs that had nowhere to hide. They usually showed up naked, straight from the heart.

0: It's the Song Almanac, and we'll be right back with the last chapter.
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7: 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Here's your forecast from the National Weather Service. Mostly cloudy tonight, a chance of showers with possible thunderstorms toward morning. We'll have a low near 67 degrees. Tomorrow, mostly cloudy, a chance of showers and thunderstorms, mainly before noon. Patchy fog early with a high near 82.

Long before Shakespeare was putting hearts into poetry, the ancient Egyptians believed the heart was where memory, wisdom, and character all lived. They even left it in

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Science eventually figured out the brain was doing most of the heavy lifting, but it never caught on with romantics. Some ideas are just too human to let go of.

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The hardest songs to write aren't about getting even. 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

0: Paige is telling me I don't need another cup of coffee tonight, so I guess it's time to call it. I know science is right, and I know the heart's just another muscle. But after an hour like this, I'm not sure it matters. We spent thousands of years asking our hearts to carry our courage, our grief, and pretty much every love story we've ever told, and I've still never heard one complain. That's why we keep writing songs about it, not because the heart has all the answers, because it keeps asking the questions that matter. Till next time, keep your ears open and your heart on your sleeve. And yeah, that's a risky way to live, but it sure does make for some great songs.
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1: 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Checking your forecast from the National Weather Service. Mostly cloudy today, a chance of showers and thunderstorms, mainly before noon. Patchy fog early, we'll have a high near 82 degrees. For tonight, mostly cloudy, a slight chance of showers with a low near 64. Partly sunny tomorrow with a chance of showers with a high near 85.
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0: 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Martin Davis along with you. Join Melissa and Johnny S. on the morning show weekdays beginning at 6 right here on WLKR. Stay tuned. I've got your forecast coming up.
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0: 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From the National Weather Service, today mostly cloudy, a chance of showers and thunderstorms, mainly before noon, patchy fog early with a high near 82 degrees. For tomorrow, partly sunny, a chance of showers with a high near 85. And for Sunday, it'll be mostly cloudy, showers likely with possible thunderstorms, mainly afternoon, with a high near 86.
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A hustle here and a hustle there. New York City is the place where they said, hey babe, take a walk on the wild side.

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Then I guess she had to crash. Valium would have helped that patch. I said, hey babe, take a walk on the wild side. I said, hey honey, take a walk on the wild side. And the colored girls say,

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0: 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Martin Davis with you. 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
1: There's nearly 678,290,000 kids under 5 around the world. But what's so important about being 5? A lot, it turns out. Children who live to age 5 are twice as likely to reach adulthood. That's why vaccines matter so much. For 40 years, Rotary and partners have delivered vaccines globally. Like here, and even here. Impressive, right? But 12.5 million children are still totally unvaccinated. Rotary knows we can find them. Because when Rotary and Indian vaccinators looked for families at bus and train stations, used motorbikes, and trekked house to house, they lowered polio cases by 94%. See? It can be done. And the results are worth it. Let's ensure that all children grow up safe from preventable diseases.
0: 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Here's your forecast from the National Weather Service. Today it'll be mostly cloudy, a chance of showers and thunderstorms, mainly before noon. Patchy fog early with the high near 82 degrees. For tonight, mostly cloudy, a slight chance of showers with the low near 64. Tomorrow, partly sunny with a chance of showers with the high near 85. And for Sunday, mostly cloudy, showers likely with possible thunderstorms, mainly afternoon with a high near 86.
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4: 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Mostly cloudy today, a chance of showers and thunderstorms, mainly before noon. Patchy fog early, we'll have a high near 82 degrees. For tonight, mostly cloudy, a slight chance of showers with a low near 64. Partly sunny tomorrow with a chance of showers with a high near 85.
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0: 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From the National Weather Service, today mostly cloudy, a chance of showers and thunderstorms, mainly before noon. Patchy fog early with a high near 82 degrees. For tomorrow, partly sunny, a chance of showers with a high near 85. And for Sunday, it'll be mostly cloudy, showers likely with possible thunderstorms, mainly afternoon with a high near 86.
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0: 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Martin Davis with you. 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

0: Of course, that's brought to you by Bluto's Hometown Tavern. 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
1: 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Here's your forecast from the National Weather Service. Today it'll be mostly cloudy, a chance of showers and thunderstorms, mainly before noon. Patchy fog early with a high near 82 degrees. For tonight, mostly cloudy, a slight chance of showers with a low near 64. Tomorrow, partly sunny with a chance of showers with a high near 85. And for Sunday, mostly cloudy, showers likely with possible thunderstorms, mainly afternoon, with a high near 86.
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2: 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Checking your forecast from the National Weather Service. Mostly cloudy today, a chance of showers and thunderstorms, mainly before noon. Patchy fog early. We'll have a high near 82 degrees. For tonight, mostly cloudy, a slight chance of showers with a low near 64. Partly sunny tomorrow with a chance of showers with a high near 85.
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0: The Firelands, New London's 95.3 WLKR, Martin Davis along with you. 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
0: 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From the National Weather Service, today mostly cloudy, a chance of showers and thunderstorms, mainly before noon. Patchy fog early with a high near 82 degrees. For tomorrow, partly sunny, a chance of showers with a high near 85. And for Sunday, it'll be mostly cloudy, showers likely with possible thunderstorms, mainly afternoon, with a high near 86.
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1: 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Here's your forecast from the National Weather Service. Today, it'll be mostly cloudy, a chance of showers and thunderstorms, mainly before noon. Patchy fog early with a high near 82 degrees. For tonight, mostly cloudy, a slight chance of showers with a low near 64. Tomorrow, partly sunny with a chance of showers with a high near 85. And for Sunday, mostly cloudy, showers likely with possible thunderstorms, mainly afternoon with a high near 86.
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1: 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On the next program, it is new Allison Russell with guests. The band out of Indiana, Houndmouth, have returned. Also, Baby Rose, Tiny Habits, and our in-studio guest for the week out of the UK, it is Retro Soul, Kinda, from MT Jones. 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
1: 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Mostly cloudy today, a chance of showers and thunderstorms, mainly before noon. Patchy fog early, we'll have a high near 82 degrees. For tonight, mostly cloudy, a slight chance of showers with a low near 64. Partly sunny tomorrow with a chance of showers with a high near 85.
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1: 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Hooked Like Helen will have their EP release show on Friday, August 14th at the Winchester Music Tavern in Lakewood with special guest Recess and Cherry. 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
0: 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From the National Weather Service, today mostly cloudy, a chance of showers and thunderstorms, mainly before noon, patchy fog early with a high near 82 degrees. For tomorrow, partly sunny, a chance of showers with a high near 85. And for Sunday, it'll be mostly cloudy, showers likely with possible thunderstorms, mainly afternoon with a high near 86.
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1: 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Here's your forecast from the National Weather Service. Today it'll be mostly cloudy, a chance of showers and thunderstorms, mainly before noon, patchy fog early with a high near 82 degrees. For tonight, mostly cloudy, a slight chance of showers with a low near 64. Tomorrow, partly sunny with a chance of showers with a high near 85. And for Sunday, mostly cloudy, showers likely with possible thunderstorms, mainly afternoon with a high near 86.
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0: We're your voice of the Firelands, 95.3 WLKR. Martin Davis with you. Stay tuned for the morning show coming up next at 6. 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
1: Hi, this is Jim Rosenhaus with your Guardians update. Guardians pitcher Ben Lively, who had a 13-win season in 2024, but then Tommy John surgery last May, is on the way back. And on his rehab assignment so far, he's been pleased with how he's been throwing the baseball.
2: I mean, yeah, the first bullpen, I was like, how hard should I throw? And they were like, you know, like 85, 87. And like, in my mind, I threw 85, 87. The first pitch was 91. And I was like, oh, it's going to be like that now. Having a different velo, even when I'm feeling a little bit tired, it's harder than it has been in the past 5 years. And it's just, you know, everything's a little different. I'm just building off of it and starting to feel it. And everything's starting to a little bit come together, but still working.
1: Guardians back in action as they return home to face the Padres tonight with a 7:10 first pitch. Airtime for Guardians warm-up, 6:35. With your Guardians update, I'm Jim Rosenhaus.
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7: Good morning, I'm Josh Bowman from the National Weather Service. Today, some showers likely, mainly before noon. Mostly cloudy, a high of 83. Partly cloudy, a low of 66 tonight. The Oxford Township trustees have made it known that they want no part of a proposed data center in their area. The Sandusky Register says that Scott Leber, Brian Miller, and Mike Parker all said that they were against the proposed data center on West Mason Road near Ehovee Career Center after residents pushed them for a statement on the matter. Their opinions based on recent overwhelmingly negative feedback from the community. The city of Norwalk honored Norwalk Reflector longtime sports writer Mark Hazelwood during a proclamation reading on Thursday at Norwalk City Hall. The Norwalk Reflector said that Mayor Dave Light made the proclamation in recognition of Hazelwood's 101 awards that he's been given by journalist organizations, as well as helping a committee bring a statue of Norwalk-born coaching legend Paul Brown to the Maple City in 2023. It's Friday at the Erie County Fair in Sandusky and Senior Day. Senior Fest taking place in Building 1 from 10 a.m. to 1:30 p.m. Then tonight at 6:30, the NTPA tractor pull happens in the grandstands. Road work in Norwalk today. Paving crews are slated to start on the Safe Routes to School project, with work happening at the intersections of Christie Avenue and Norwood Avenue, Benedict Avenue and Christie, and by the middle school on Christie Avenue. All safe and sound at Elyria High School. This comes after a false bomb threat was made against the school Thursday. The threat was made by a telephone call to the office during the afternoon. Officers then checked the building with nothing suspicious found. School begins there August 24th, with the only ones in the building yesterday being teachers and administrators. And sports, the Cleveland Guardians lost to the Detroit Tigers on the road Thursday, 3-0. That's your local news headlines at 95.3 WLKR. I'm Josh Bowman. Up next, the latest in world and national news.
8: AP News, I'm Marcela Sanchez. Rescue efforts continue in Colombia, even as officials acknowledge the likelihood of finding survivors from Monday's earthquake is dwindling. The AP's Ben Thomas reports.
9: The official death toll from the devastating 7.4 magnitude earthquake that struck Colombia this week has risen to more than 280. Still, nearly 350 people have been rescued. Search teams raising fists to call for silence as they listen for signs of life in the rubble. While the new president, Abelardo de la Escriella, says nearly 400 people remain missing, civilian-run databases put the number 10 times higher. The head of Colombia's disaster agency says while hope is dwindling, the search will not stop.

0: That is Jeff Buckley with Last Goodbye on Norwalk's Voice of the Firelands, 95.3 WLKR. It is 69 degrees right now at 6:11. Good morning, Melissa and Johnny S. here in the studio with you on this Friday morning. How's it going, Johnny?
1: It's going all right today. How are you?
0: I'm doing all right. Are you ready for some random facts today?
1: I am. Let's do it.
0: All right. Wasabi was originally eaten with sushi to kill bacteria in raw fish, not for its flavor.
1: Oh, okay. Great.
0: Yeah. I mean, it's not necessary now with the modern sanitary conditions and such, but people still eat it.
1: Yeah. If you like the flavor, just keep going.
0: Yeah. There are more tigers in Americans' backyards and zoos than there are in the wild. There's only about 5,000 tigers in the wild and 7,000 are being kept as exotic pets.
1: Wow. Okay. Yeah.
0: And the name for a group of ferrets.
1: Yeah.
0: It's a business.
1: A business of ferrets.
0: A business of ferrets.
1: What business?
0: Yeah. Business of stealing your keys, probably.
1: Yeah.
0: So there you go. Your random facts on this Friday morning. Coming up, your news, sports, your weather. Right now, it's the Gandharva's downtime.

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1: This, what we do here, this is calculated, okay? 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
2: Well, you were staring down disaster.

0: That is Dermot Kennedy with Funeral on Norwalk's Voice of the Firelands, 95.3 WLKR. 69 degrees right now at 6:21. So for the last, I don't know, what, 10 minutes or so?
1: Yeah.
0: I have been trying to describe to Johnny what a ferret smells like.
1: Yes, we talked about ferrets briefly.
0: We talked about ferrets briefly because it was in our random facts or whatever. A group of ferrets is a business. And I made some comment offhand about them stealing keys. I knew somebody that had ferrets as pets.
1: Yes.
0: And, you know, that was the thing. They would steal our stuff. We'd have to, they'd have to, search the couch and
1: pull it. Sounds kind of cute.
0: It's adorable. Yeah. And then I made a comment about, oh, yeah, they can get kind of stinky, though, or whatever. And then I was like, well, you know, they don't stink. They have a smell. And then trying to describe the smell to Johnny. And there is not a description online that we can find that really locks down how to describe a smell, smell of a ferret to Johnny.
1: Some are
0: kind of sweet, kind of musky. People are saying grape soda. And then there's other, it gets real.
1: Some of them are incredibly vague, like, oh yeah, kind of musky. And then others are so
0: it smells
1: specific.
0: Like how you feel on a summer day after looking at
1: and digging through dirt with grape nuts. And I don't. This isn't making it any clearer.
0: It is not making it any clearer. So, is somebody out there that knows what a ferret smells like is probably understand, all of these things are, but if you've never smelled a ferret, you're probably like, what are you talking about? And yeah, so.
1: Yes. That's what we've been doing.
0: That's what we've been doing. But what you will be doing in a little bit, Johnny.

0: Probably not any ferrets, but it's okay because you will be at the First National Bank for their parking lot party today going on in Norwalk. It's from noon until 2 o'clock, so you can stop out and see Johnny, enjoy some free Arctic shaped ice from Westcott's. You can win prizes, meet the First National team, and see how you can give back to some community nonprofits like Ivy. So Johnny will tell you more about that later on today at First National Bank for their parking lot party going on from noon till 2.
1: Yeah, it's going to be fun. Come out and see us.
0: Yeah. Coming up, though, before that happens, we have more music for you from the Rolling Stones and Ben Folds 5. We'll have your weather forecast next on 95.3.
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1: From the National Weather Service forecast for today, showers likely mainly before noon, mostly cloudy and a high near 83. Tonight, partly cloudy skies, overnight with a low near 66. For Saturday, a slight chance of showers and thunderstorms, mostly sunny with a high near 85. For Sunday, showers with a chance of thunderstorms and a high near 86. Currently here in Milan, we have 68 degrees.
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2: Good morning, I'm Josh Bowman. The Oxford Township trustees have made it known that they want no part of a proposed data center in their area. The Sandusky Register says that Scott Leber, Brian Miller, and Mike Parker all said that they were against the proposed data center on West Mason Road near Ehovee Career Center after residents pushed them for a statement on the matter. Their opinions based on recent overwhelmingly negative feedback from the community. The city of Norwalk honored Norwalk Reflector longtime sports writer Mark Hazelwood during a proclamation reading on Thursday at Norwalk City Hall.

0: 6:30, the NTPA tractor pull happens in the grandstands. Roadwork in Norwalk today. Paving crews are slated to start on the Safe Routes to School project, with work happening at the intersections of Christie Avenue and Norwood Avenue, Benedict Avenue and Christie, and by the middle school on Christie Avenue. All safe and sound at Elyria High School. This comes after a false bomb threat was made against the school Thursday. The threat was made by a telephone call to the office during the afternoon. Officers then checked the building with nothing suspicious found. School begins there August 24th, with the only ones in the building yesterday being teachers and administrators. And that is your local news on 95.3 WLKR. I'm Josh Bowman. Up next, we'll check out sports.
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0: Now let's check out sports. The Cleveland Guardians blanked by the Detroit Tigers on Thursday, 3-0 in Motown. The Tigers held the Guards' offense to just 4 hits, despite not striking out a single Cleveland batter. Cleveland hosts San Diego tonight at 7:10. On 95.3 WLKR, Gavin Williams pitches tonight for the Guards. In Frontier League Baseball, the Lake Erie Crushers game at Florence rained out last night. The Crushers play at Evansville tonight. The NFL preseason officially underway with these games last night. Cincinnati over Detroit 16-14. Pittsburgh defeated Green Bay 28-9. Indianapolis and New England tied 13-13. Arizona beat Las Vegas 27-14, the Chargers over Houston 27-7, and Tennessee beat San Francisco 19-13. Tonight in preseason football, it's Denver at Atlanta, Tampa Bay at the New York Jets, and Miami at Washington. The Cleveland Browns open up the preseason at Chicago on Saturday at 1 p.m. NASCAR racing on K96 this weekend at Richmond. The Trucks, they race tonight at 7 o'clock. On K96, while the Cup Series, also on K96, takes to the track Saturday night at 6 p.m. And that's your sports.
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0: From the National Weather Service, a look at your forecast on 95.3 WLKR. Some showers before noon today, mostly cloudy, a high of 83. Partly cloudy, a low of 66 tonight. A slight risk of showers and storms Saturday, mostly sunny, with a high of 85. And showers with a chance of storms on Sunday, with a high of 86.
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0: That is Oasis with Wonderwall on Norwalk's Voice of the Firelands, 95.3 WLKR, 68 degrees, 643. 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
0: In the calendar, we have the Huron County Junior Fair Board accepting donations for the Fight for Hunger Stock the Trailer campaign starting on Monday. 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
10: From the National Weather Service forecast for today, showers likely mainly before noon, mostly cloudy and a high near 83. Tonight, partly cloudy skies, overnight with a low near 66. For Saturday, a slight chance of showers and thunderstorms, mostly sunny and a high near 85. For Sunday, showers with a chance of thunderstorms and a high near 86. Currently here in Milan, we have 67 degrees.
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0: doctor cases in Arizona, Michigan, and Georgia also have been dismissed.
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That is Florence and the Machine, You've Got the Love, on Norwalk's Voice of the Firelands, 95.3 WLKR, 69 degrees right now at 7.08. It's August 14th, and it's time to hop into the time machine. To take you back in time 125 years to this day, 1901, when nurse Clara Mass was so determined to prove that yellow fever was spread by mosquitoes, she allowed herself to be bitten by one. She was right. But she also died within 2 weeks. Yes. 91 years ago, 1935, President Franklin D. Roosevelt signed the Social Security Act into law, creating unemployment insurance and pension plans for the elderly. 81 years ago, 1945, World War II ended with Japan's surrender. It was 41 years ago in 1985 when Michael Jackson bought the publishing rights to most of the Beatles' music catalog. 26 years ago, in 2000, riot police fired pepper spray and rubber bullets to clear a crowd of 9,000 people at a Free Rage Against the Machine concert outside the Democratic National Convention in L.A. 23 years ago, 2003, 50 million people lost power in a blackout that hit the northeastern U.S. and parts of Canada. And it was 6 years ago in 2020 when Ted Lasso premiered on Apple TV. So there it is, back in time. August 14th on the way. Your birthdays and anniversaries right now. Some Mighty Mighty Boss Tones, The Impression That I Get.

0: It's time now for a look at your WLKR Entertainment Guide. Some events going on around the area. Hooked Like Helen will have their EP release show on Friday, August 14th at the Winchester Music Tavern in Lakewood with special guests Recess and Cherry. Tickets are $10 in advance or $15 the day of the show. 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
4: From the National Weather Service forecast for today, showers likely mainly before noon, mostly cloudy and high near 83. Tonight, partly cloudy skies overnight with a low around 66. For Saturday, a slight chance of showers and thunderstorms. It's going to be mostly sunny otherwise with a high near 85. For Sunday, showers with a chance of thunderstorms and a high near 86. Currently here in Milan, we have 69 degrees.
3: 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Spencer Pratt, 43. Mila Kunis is 43 today. Sarah Brightman, 66. Marcia Gay Harden, 67. Magic Johnson, 67. Rusty Wallace is 70. Danielle Steele, 79 today. 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
4: 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For Saturday, Hannah Godby, Nina Kirk, John Seitz, Melissa Fowler, Jody Conklin, and Kyla Ryan. And then for Sunday, Michelle Scholes, William Matarco, Crystal Osborne,

0: Peterson, Shane Williams, and Kathy Parker. So congratulations, everyone, and happy birthday to you.
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2: Good morning, I'm Josh Bowman. The Oxford Township trustees have made it known that they want no part of a proposed data center in their area. The Sandusky Register says that Scott Leber, Brian Miller, and Mike Parker all said that they were against the proposed data center on West Mason Road near Ehovee Career Center after residents pushed them for a statement on the matter. Their opinions based on recent overwhelmingly negative feedback from the community. The city of Norwalk honored Norwalk Reflector longtime sports writer Mark Hazelwood during a proclamation reading on Thursday at Norwalk City Hall. The Norwalk Reflector said that Mayor Dave Light made the proclamation in recognition of Hazelwood's 101 awards that he's been given by journalist organizations, as well as helping a committee bring a statue of Norwalk-born coaching legend Paul Brown to the Maple City in 2023. It's Friday at the Erie County Fair in Sandusky and Senior Day, Senior Fest taking place in Building 1 from 10 a.m. to 1:30 p.m. Then tonight at 6:30, the NTPA tractor pull happens in the grandstands. Road work in Norwalk today. Paving crews are slated to start on the Safe Routes to School project, with work happening at the intersections of Christie Avenue and Norwood Avenue, Benedict Avenue and Christie, and by the middle school on Christie Avenue. All safe and sound at Elyria High School. This comes after a false bomb threat was made against the school Thursday. The threat was made by a telephone call to the office during the afternoon. Officers then checked the building with nothing suspicious found. School begins there August 24th, with the only ones in the building yesterday being teachers and administrators. And that is your local news on 95.3 WLKR. I'm Josh Bowman. Up next, we'll check out sports.
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2: Now let's check out sports. The Cleveland Guardians blanked by the Detroit Tigers on Thursday, 3-0 in Motown. The Tigers held the Guards' offense to just 4 hits, despite not striking out a single Cleveland batter. Cleveland hosts San Diego tonight at 7:10 on 95.3 WLKR. Gavin Williams pitches tonight for the Guards. In Frontier League Baseball, the Lake Erie Crushers game at Florence rained out last night. The Crushers play at Evansville tonight. The NFL preseason officially underway with these games last night. Cincinnati over Detroit 16-14. Pittsburgh defeated Green Bay 28-9. Indianapolis and New England tied 13-13. Arizona beat Las Vegas 27-14. The Chargers over Houston 27-7. And Tennessee beat San Francisco 19-13. Tonight in preseason football, it's Denver at Atlanta, Tampa Bay at the New York Jets, and Miami at Washington. The Cleveland Browns open up the preseason at Chicago on Saturday at 1 p.m. NASCAR racing on K96 this weekend at Richmond. The Trucks, they race tonight at 7 o'clock on K96, while the Cup Series, also on K96, takes to the track Saturday night at 6 p.m. And that's your sports.
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2: From the National Weather Service, a look at your forecast on 95.3 WLKR. Some showers before noon today, mostly cloudy, a high of 83. Partly cloudy, a low of 66 tonight. A slight risk of showers and storms Saturday, mostly sunny with a high of 85, and showers with a chance of storms on Sunday with a high of 86.
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0: That is Fiona Apple with Shadow Boxer on Norwalk's Voice of the Firelands, 95.3 WLKR. 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
0: And today's song, a pop song written by Larry E. Williams. It was recorded in 1975 by country music duo The Bellamy Brothers. It hit number one on the Billboard Hot 100. It crossed over to the Adult Contemporary Tracks chart as well, where it peaked at number two. Your Lost Classic today from The Bellamy Brothers, Let Your Love Flow.

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1: From the National Weather Service forecast for today, showers likely mainly before noon, mostly cloudy with a high near 83. Tonight, partly cloudy skies overnight with a low near 66. For Saturday, a slight chance of showers and thunderstorms, mostly sunny and a high near 85. For Sunday, showers with a chance of thunderstorms and a high near 86. Currently here in Milan, we have 71.

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2: Good morning, I'm Josh Bowman from the National Weather Service. Today, some showers likely, mainly before noon. Mostly cloudy, a high of 83. Partly cloudy, a low of 66 tonight. The Oxford Township trustees have made it known that they want no part of a proposed data center in their area. The Sandusky Register says that Scott Leber, Brian Miller, and Mike Parker all said that they were against the proposed data center on West Mason Road near Ehovee Career Center after residents pushed them for a statement on the matter. Their opinions based on recent overwhelmingly negative feedback from the community. The city of Norwalk honored Norwalk Reflector longtime sports writer Mark Hazelwood during a proclamation reading on Thursday at Norwalk City Hall. The Norwalk Reflector said that Mayor Dave Light made the proclamation in recognition of Hazelwood's 101 awards that he's been given by journalist organizations, as well as helping a committee bring a statue of Norwalk-born coaching legend Paul Brown to the Maple City in 2023. It's Friday at the Erie County Fair in Sandusky and Senior Day. Senior Fest taking place in Building 1 from 10 a.m. to 1:30 p.m. Then tonight at 6:30, the NTPA tractor pull happens in the grandstands. Road work in Norwalk today. Paving crews are slated to start on the Safe Routes to School project, with work happening at the intersections of Christie Avenue and Norwood Avenue, Benedict Avenue and Christie, and by the middle school on Christie Avenue. All safe and sound at Elyria High School. This comes after a false bomb threat was made against the school Thursday. The threat was made by a telephone call to the office during the afternoon. Officers then checked the building with nothing suspicious found. School begins there August 24th, with the only ones in the building yesterday being teachers and administrators. And sports, the Cleveland Guardians lost to the Detroit Tigers on the road Thursday, 3-0. That's your local news headlines, 95.3 WLKR. I'm Josh Bowman. Up next, the latest in world and national news.
3: AP News, I'm Marcela Sanchez. A jailer explains shot gloves as the former head of Immigration and Customs Enforcement defends plans to distribute the devices more widely. AP correspondent Jennifer King has more.
4: White House border czar Tom Homan is defending plans to spend up to $20 million to give ICE officers electric gloves that can deliver a painful shock. In an interview on Fox News Channel, Homan says the gloves are a tool to help officers end confrontations without using lethal force. In Bardstown, Kentucky, Nelson County jailer Justin Hall says his agency began using the gloves sparingly 4 years ago.
5: They strap on, and basically you got a power button that you hit.
4: Hall says that unlike tasers, the gloves do not leave burn marks or cause people to fall down.
5: It lets you get the control of the person to where you can get them in a safer location and actually try to gain compliance.
4: Civil rights groups say the gloves are cruel and there are concerns about their safety. I'm Jennifer King.
3: President Trump is ordering the U.S. Navy to remove the advanced system used to launch fighter jets from its newest type of aircraft carrier and return to using older steam catapults. The new mandate would likely cost billions of dollars. The older system also takes more sailors to operate and is more difficult to maintain. The United Arab Emirates is blaming Iran for firing drones at two tankers operated by a state-owned oil company as they sailed through the Strait of Hormuz. The attacks caused no casualties. The UAE says the attacks represent acts of piracy. Luigi Mangione is scheduled to be in federal court today and is expected to plead guilty in connection with the killing of UnitedHealthcare CEO Brian Thompson in 2024. According to a person familiar with the matter, Mangione could still change his mind about the plea. Mangione faces federal and state charges in the case. This is AP News.

0: That is Muse with Pressure on Norwalk's Voice of the Firelands, 95.3 WLKR. 72 degrees outside right now at 8:09. It's time to play the quickie quiz. Johnny, what are we playing for today?
1: All right, well, today we are playing for a pair of tickets to go see Squeeze with Adam Ant and Haircut 100 as part of the Tried, Tested, and Trixie's Tour, 53 Years of Classic Songwriting. That's going on Tuesday, September 1st at Jacobs Pavilion in Cleveland.
0: All right, if you want to go, just be the first person to correctly answer today's quickie quiz question. And your question today, a survey found that 47% of new relationships have started this way. What is it?
1: 47% of new relationships.
0: Mm-hmm. So new relationships. So new ones.
1: New ones.
0: 47% of them have started this way. What is it? Want to take a guess?

Give us a call. 663-495-3419-609-495-3. It's a little risky, but a survey says that these days, 47% of new relationships start this way. What is it? Call us now. Good luck.

0: That is Letters to Cleo, I Want You to Want Me, on Norwalk's Voice of the Firelands, 95.3 WLKR, 72 degrees, 814. We're playing the Quickie Quiz, and your question for today, a survey found that 47% of new relationships have started this way. What is it? Tom and Sandusky figured out that it is in the DMs.
1: In the DMs. Okay.
0: Yep, so survey found that 47% of new relationships have started in the DMs.
1: Well, okay.
0: Sliding on in there. Yeah, well, right. Tom's the winner. What do you get, Johnny?
1: All right, got myself a pair of tickets. Go see Squeeze with Adam Ant and Haircut 100. They'll be playing at Jacobs Pavilion in Cleveland on Tuesday, September 1st.
0: All right, we'll have another chance for you to win the Quickie Quiz on Monday. Around 8:10, another chance to win today with Free Food Friday. Coming up in about an hour, we will have a Snooties barbecue phone to give you. So keep listening for that. Also, music lined up for you from Imagine Dragons and Delight. Your weather forecast is next on 95.3.
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6: From the National Weather Service forecast for today, showers likely mainly before noon, mostly cloudy with a high near 83. Tonight, partly cloudy skies overnight with a low near 66. For Saturday, a slight chance of showers and thunderstorms, mostly sunny with a high near 85. For Sunday, showers with a chance of thunderstorms and a high near 86. Currently here in Milan, we have 72 degrees.
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2: Good morning, I'm Josh Bowman. The Oxford Township trustees have made it known that they want no part of a proposed data center in their area. The Sandusky Register says that Scott Leber, Brian Miller, and Mike Parker all said that they were against the proposed data center on West Mason Road near Ehovee Career Center after residents pushed them for a statement on the matter. Their opinions based on recent overwhelmingly negative feedback from the community. The city of Norwalk honored Norwalk Reflector longtime sports writer Mark Hazelwood during a proclamation reading on Thursday at Norwalk City Hall. The Norwalk Reflector said that Mayor Dave Light made the proclamation in recognition of Hazelwood's 101 awards that he's been given by journalist organizations, as well as helping a committee bring a statue of Norwalk-born coaching legend Paul Brown to the Maple City in 2023. It's Friday at the Erie County Fair in Sandusky and Senior Day. Senior Fest taking place in Building 1 from 10 a.m. to 1:30 p.m. Then tonight at 6:30, the NTPA tractor pull happens in the grandstands. Road work in Norwalk today. Paving crews are slated to start on the Safe Routes to School project, with work happening at the intersections of Christie Avenue and Norwood Avenue, Benedict Avenue and Christie, and by the middle school on Christie Avenue. All safe and sound at Elyria High School. This comes after a false bomb threat was made against the school Thursday. The threat was made by a telephone call to the office during the afternoon. Officers then checked the building with nothing suspicious found. School begins there August 24th, with the only ones in the building yesterday being teachers and administrators. And that is your local news on 95.3 WLKR. I'm Josh Bowman. Up next, we'll check out sports.
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2: Now let's check out sports. The Cleveland Guardians blanked by the Detroit Tigers on Thursday, 3-0 in Motown. The Tigers held the Guards' offense to just 4 hits, despite not striking out a single Cleveland batter. Cleveland hosts San Diego tonight at 7:10 on 95.3 WLKR. Gavin Williams pitches tonight for the Guards. In Frontier League Baseball, the Lake Erie Crushers game at Florence rained out last night. The Crushers play at Evansville tonight. The NFL preseason officially underway with these games last night. Cincinnati over Detroit 16-14. Pittsburgh defeated Green Bay 28-9. Indianapolis, New England tied 13-13. Arizona beat Las Vegas 27-14. The Chargers over Houston 27-7. And Tennessee beat San Francisco 19-13. Tonight in preseason football, it's Denver at Atlanta, Tampa Bay at the New York Jets, and Miami at Washington. The Cleveland Browns open up the preseason at Chicago on Saturday at 1 p.m. NASCAR racing on K96 this weekend at Richmond. The Trucks, they race tonight at 7 o'clock on K96, while the Cup Series, also on K96, takes to the track Saturday night at 6 p.m. And that's your sports.
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2: From the National Weather Service, a look at your forecast on 95.3 WLKR. Some showers before noon today, mostly cloudy, a high of 83. Partly cloudy, a low of 66 tonight. A slight risk of showers and storms Saturday, mostly sunny with a high of 85, and showers with a chance of storms on Sunday with a high of 86.
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0: It is the Smashing Pumpkins, Bullet with Butterfly Wings, on Norwalk's Voice of the Firelands, 95.3 WLKR. 74 degrees outside right now, 8:39. It's time to take a look at your community calendar,
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5: From the National Weather Service forecast for today, showers likely mainly before noon, mostly cloudy and a high near 83. Tonight, partly cloudy skies overnight with a low near 66. For Saturday, a slight chance of showers and thunderstorms, mostly sunny with a high near 85. For Sunday, showers with a chance of thunderstorms and a high near 86. Currently here in Milan, we have 74 degrees.
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0: WLKR. And we are in the thick of fair season, and our fair tour is continuing next week as the Huron County Agricultural Society invites you to the Huron County Fair. It's running the 17th through the 22nd, and we're going to be there all week long. Mm-hmm. We have our booth under the grandstand, so you can check out the fair exhibits. You can enjoy the delicious fair food, of course. Then you can stop by and see us there under the grandstand. You can sign up to win a guitar from Forte Music, and you can nominate your favorite 4-H and FFA members to win a belt buckle. That's from Brownfield and Janata and Herner. So Kelly Rose, the captain, Chris Morgan, and Mike Lilje going to be checking in throughout the week, going to keep you updated on all the fair happenings, including the 4-H and FFA project results, grandstand events, and more. So our broadcast from the Huron County Fair, brought to you by Shores and Islands Ohio, It's a Sure Thing, as well as Friendship, Firelands Federal Credit Union, American Driving School, Dieter for Ohio, Linden's Propane, Fair Publishing House, Sutton Bank, Firelands Electric Co-op, Schaefer Excavating, and OmniFiber. So hopefully we'll see you out there at the Huron County Fair, and you can get more information at HuronCountyFair.com.
1: Yeah.
0: Yeah.
1: Pretty cool.
0: Yeah, pretty cool. Yes. So fairs. The fairs. It's the fair.
1: It's the fair season.
0: Fair season. Yeah. Erie County Fair is still going on, though.
1: Yes.
0: So that is going on the rest of this week through the weekend. So you can still get out to the Erie County Fair if
1: still
0: you like.
1: Still plenty to see and do.
0: Still plenty to see and do. And we will have our roundup as well from the fair.
1: Yes, we will.
0: On our socials. So if you, you know, stop by, see us at the fair, check us out on social media, all of that stuff. As well. Coming up, though, we've got music from Green Day and Jack White right now. It's the Rolling Stones, Beast of Burden.

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0: Yeah, so a heads up, Snooty's not going to be at their normal location today and tomorrow.
1: Nope.
0: They are going out to the Big Splash Raffle.
1: Yes, they are.
0: So you can still go and enjoy Snooty's. You can hit up their truck. They, again, are going to be at the Maritime Museum of Sandusky today and tomorrow for that Big Splash Raffle, so you can find the crew, grab some barbecue, and yeah, get your Snooties.
1: Yeah,
0: there,
1: all the barbecue you love. Just different place.
0: Yeah, so not sure about like their specials that they're gonna have, if they are doing any of that for the Big Splash Raffle, because you know it's gonna be packed, it's going to be jamming.
1: Yes.
0: They're going to be doing a whole thing, so you can still go and visit them, but of course they will be back at their regular location then after the Big Splash Raffle.
1: Yes.
0: So you can go and you can stop in. I'm super excited and really need to try the Firecracker Cheesecake Delight, so hopefully I didn't miss out on that.
1: It sounds really good.
0: Yeah, it's like cheesecake pudding. They've got like a pretzel crust, and then it's got cherry blueberry topping on it, and all
1: sounds
0: of those
1: so
0: things sound amazing to me. So yeah, so you can also get desserts at Snooty's.
1: Yes,
0: as well.
1: Not just meat.
0: Not just meat, but of course you can get meat in various
1: Plenty
0: ways. Ribs, chicken.
1: Literally piles. It's on the menu.
0: Literally piles of meat that you can get at Snooty's. You can get the sides if that's more of your flavor.
1: Mm-hmm.
0: You can't go wrong with the nachos. A big fan of the nachos. I love those things.
1: Straight up buy the barbecue sauce.
0: Straight up buy the sauce. Drink it with a straw if you like. 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So if you want to get to Snooty's and try it out or get something that you already love, try something new maybe, you can do that with a barbecue coupon. We're giving that to caller number
1: 4.
0: 663-4953, 419-609-4953, caller number
1: 4.
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1: From the National Weather Service forecast for today, showers are likely mainly before noon, mostly cloudy with a high near 83. Tonight, partly cloudy skies overnight with a low near 66. For Saturday, a slight chance of showers and thunderstorms, mostly sunny with a high near 85. For Sunday, showers with a chance of thunderstorms and a high near 86.
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0: It is almost Monday. Leaving is easy. On Norwalk's Voice of the Firelands, 95.3, that WLKR. And if you have children, we are getting ready to go back to school.
1: It is almost that time.
0: And the Academy of Pediatrics has a list of some things that you can do to help your kids thrive.
1: Okay.
0: During the school year. So, first of all, set a routine. Kids tend to stay up later in summer, so adjusting to a new sleep schedule when school starts can be really hard at first. So a good trick is to set your kids' bedtime about 15 minutes earlier each night until you reach the point that works with their school schedule. So you can even take a couple of nights to get there, you know, do 15 minutes, you know, a couple of days, then bump it back another 15 minutes, just slowly get them back into the schedule. Probably good to start that, you know, soon.
1: Yeah, as soon as you feel is needed.
0: Feel it, yes. Get a checkup. If your kids haven't had their annual physical yet, it's time to do that. Make sure that the school has any medications that they need on hand and that your emergency contact information is up to date. Mm-hmm. I know my kids' school does that online. We have to fill out the, you know, go into the final forms and do all of the things and
1: make sure everything's up to date.
0: Yeah, double check.
1: You don't
0: want
1: to have to do it when there is an emergency.
0: Yeah, for sure. The next one, I know this one can be tough, making healthy lunches. So a good rule of thumb is to pack a lunch with a whole grain, a protein, a fruit, a veggie, and a dairy like yogurt or milk, and always pack a drink like water since hydration is important too. Again, I know that's tough for a lot of people. It'd be a lot easier if, you know, you could just have the school lunches for everybody, but, you know.
1: Here we are. If that's not the situation.
0: Do what you can to try and make those lunches as healthy as you can. And then encourage physical activity too. You know, being on the laptops, tablets, cell phones, it's a big part of the day for most kids, even at school. You know, they're using their Chromebooks, they're doing all this stuff. So to balance that screen time out, make sure the physical activity is also a regular part of their day. You know, they don't probably get as much recess as they probably really should have. So making sure that they get some time to just run around, be kids and play, and you know, letting some of that energy burn off too is good. So
1: gotta get up and move around.
0: Get up and move around however you can. So there you go. Just some tips from the American Association of Pediatrics on how to have a healthy, thriving student this school year. On the way, we've got more music for you from The Killers and Los Lonely Boys. Your weather's next on 95.3.
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4: From the National Weather Service forecast for today, showers are likely mainly before noon, mostly cloudy and a high near 83. Tonight, partly cloudy skies overnight with a low near 66. For Saturday, a slight chance of showers and thunderstorms, mostly sunny and a high near 85. For Sunday, showers with a chance of thunderstorms and a high near 86.
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0: That is a Little Lonely Boys with Heaven on Norwalk's Voice of the Firelands 95.3 WLKR. And that is going to wrap up the morning show for today. Kelly Rose coming in next. She'll have music lyric trivia for you. And she will have your requested favorites lunch block of music after your news at noon. And Johnny, at noon, you're going to be out at the First National Bank parking lot party.
1: Yes, I will. I'll be there. We're going to be broadcasting until 1 o'clock today, so it's gonna be a lot of fun.
0: Oh yeah, so you'll be out there for that, so people can come out and see you at the parking lot party. They can participate in the fun things that'll be going on there. You'll be telling people what's going on, talking about First National Bank. You'll be able to meet the team, sign up for stuff. They're also
1: raise money for
0: nonprofits as well while you're there. So
1: local nonprofits benefiting from this. It's going to be shaved ice. It's going to be fun. Come out and see us.
0: Yeah, so you can, and you will tell people more about that here later on. So, yeah, that's what's coming up here with the midday show. And then the captain, Chris Morgan, coming in at 3 today. Then we got the Guardians taking on San Diego. 6:35 is when our coverage begins. 7:10 first pitch for that game. And, of course, you can listen here on 95.3.

That is Monrovia with a field song. You were listening to Greenwich's Voice of the Firelands, 95.3 WLKR. How's it going? I'm Kelly Rose. Happy Friday to you. I love a good Friday. All right, today, let's see. Lots going on during the midday show. Of course, we'll have Name That Lyric in the 11 o'clock hour. We've got Bottom Hat joining us for the Firelands local music spot in the 1 o'clock hour. Also, from 11 until 1, we will be checking in with Johnny. He is out at First National Bank for their parking lot party in Norwalk. So it runs from noon to 2. Johnny's out there from 11 to 1. We will, you know, check in with him. You can enjoy free Arctic shaved ice from Westcott's. You can win prizes, meet the First National team, and see how you can give back to some wonderful community nonprofits like Ivy. So, yeah, Johnny will tell us all about it coming up here starting at 11. And you can head out to First National Bank today from noon until 2. Yeah, nice little break. All right, coming up, we've got the Arctic Monkeys. Right now, it is your Daily Dose. David Bowie, here's Starman on 95.3.

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0: 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So Chris Morgan and Josh Bowman will bring you the varsity outdoor scrimmage between the Norwalk Lady Truckers and the St. Paul Lady Flyers. 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All right, coming up, we'll take a look at your weather forecast. 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
6: 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The National Weather Service forecasting some showers likely before noon today. Mostly cloudy throughout your day with a high near 83. Tonight, partly cloudy, low around 66. And for tomorrow, a slight chance of showers and thunderstorms in the afternoon. Mostly sunny, though, with a high near 85.
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0: That is Jonah Kagan with God Needs the Devil. 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Today and tomorrow, it's the Roll It Forward Rummage Sale going at the Avery Commerce Park. 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This sale will be benefiting a Care to Share. 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And if you have an event that you would like added to the community calendar, just email it to calendar@wlkrradio.com. Coming up, we'll take a look at your weather forecast. And we got some Sinead O'Connor. That's next on 95.3. It's fair time. 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Linden's Propane provides services for residential, commercial, and agricultural needs. Linden's Propane, pride, reliability, and commitment for over 68 years. 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
4: 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The National Weather Service forecasting some showers till about noon today, mostly cloudy, and 83. Tonight, partly cloudy, a low around 66. And for your Saturday, a slight chance of showers and thunderstorms in the afternoon, mostly sunny and 85.
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That is Sinead O'Connor, The Emperor's New Clothes. 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Coming up in the 11 o'clock hour, we're going to be checking in with Johnny out at First National Bank in Norwalk for their parking lot party. It's from noon to 2 today. We'll start checking in with Johnny starting about 11:10. So stay tuned for that. Right now, it's AJR. Bang.

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0: That is Red Clay Strays, Demons in Your Choir. You were listening to Vermillion's Voice of the Firelands 95.3 WLKR. They are currently on tour. They will be in Grand Rapids, Michigan, Saturday, October 3rd at Van Andel Arena. Also, on Thursday, October 1st, they'll be at the PPG Paints Arena in Pittsburgh. So that's the closest they come to us. All right, coming up, we're going to play some Name That Lyric. I've got some St. Paul and the Broken Bones tickets. They're going to play with the Psychedelics. That'll be Wednesday, September 23rd at the Globe Iron in Cleveland. Get more info and tickets at globeironcle.com. And you'll have your chance to win coming up. Right now, Johnny is out and about. Let's check in with him. Hey, Johnny.
1: Hey, Kelly. Yeah, this is Johnny S. here broadcasting live from First National Bank in Norwalk. This is one of their parking lot parties. And, you know, this is a great thing they've got going on to help, you know, raise funds and support local causes. So right now I have with me, Casey.
2: Yeah.
1: You want to talk?
2: I do. How did you know? I love talking. Talking's my favorite. Johnny, how's your summer going?
1: It's going great so far.
2: It's super busy around here. I can't believe it's back to school season, but we're still hanging on to the last bits of summer. We have our parking lot party here open to the public from noon to 2. We want to invite everybody to come out, check out our team, meet our awesome folks here at First National Bank, but more importantly, get a chance to get to know some local nonprofits. Today we're featuring our friends from Ivy, Invest in Youth. They'll be here to talk a little bit about what they do to help support families in foster care and kinship care. What a wonderful organization we have right here in our backyard in Norwalk. We also have free shaved ice for everyone that comes out from Westcott's Arctic Shaved Ice. It's a little overcast today, but it is muggy, and you're going to want something cold and refreshing for today. We also have a gift basket you can enter to win here at the First National Bank tent. We also would invite folks that are checking us out for their own personal banking just to know that if you decide to open an account with us today, we're also going to be make an additional contribution of $50 for every account that gets opened today to this local nonprofit, Ivy Invest in Youth. So we just want to let people get to know us and let them know that we want to be, you know, great neighbors. We are great neighbors. We're at 345 Milan Avenue here in Norwalk, right across from, I don't want to give any like shout outs to Chipotle, but they're over there across the street. And we're just having a great time. Come out and play some cornhole and have a good time.
1: All right, Casey, thank you so much for talking with us. And yeah, we're going to be broadcasting here until 1 o'clock today. But the parking lot party running from noon until 2. So, you know, it hasn't started yet. Everything's still getting set up. So you still have plenty enough time to get out here and see what's going on. And right now we're going to send things back to the station on 95.3.

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0: That is ZZ Ward with Break Her Heart. You are listening to Oak Harbor's Voice of the Firelands 95.3 WLKR. It is not done. We're going to play some Name That Lyric today. You are playing for a pair of tickets to see St. Paul and the Broken Bones with the Psychedelics. That'll be Wednesday, September 23rd at the Globe Iron in Cleveland. Get more info and tickets at globeironcle.com. But you can win some tickets right now. All you have to do is be the first person, to tell me the song title and the artist. Name this lyric. My lover's got humor. She's the giggle at a funeral. Knows everybody's disapproval. I should have worshipped her sooner. If the heavens ever did break, she's the last true mouthpiece. In Sandusky, 419-609-4953, or in Norwalk, 419-663-4953. Again, for a pair of tickets to see St. Paul and the Broken Bones, September 23rd at the Globe Iron in Cleveland. Name this lyric. My lover's got humor. She's the giggle at a funeral. Knows everybody's disapproval. I should have worshipped her sooner. If the heavens ever did speak, she's the last true mouthpiece. You know it? Give me a call right now. Let's check in with Johnny out and about. Hey, Johnny.
1: Hey, Kelly. Yeah, we are here broadcasting live at the First National Bank in Norwalk for one of their parking lot parties. That's going to kick off around noon today, go until 2 o'clock. We're going to be broadcasting here until 1. And, you know, this event is a great opportunity to, you know, for the First National Bank to kind of help with local charities. They're going to be working with Ivy, supporting that today. And I have with me right now Casey to talk about it. Hey, Casey.
2: Hey, Johnny. Yeah, my friends from Westcott Arctic Shaved Ice just got their giant pink tent set up. So if you're driving down Milan, we're at 345 Milan. You see a big pink tent. That's the place. Come on out and get some free Arctic Shaved Ice. We also have friends from Ivy Invest in Youth, and they're a nonprofit that you're going to be hearing from later on. We just want to give them a spotlight today, let our community get to know them and the good work that they're doing to help families with foster care and kinship care. So Julie's going to be over here in a little while talking about that, but we just really want to introduce ourselves to the neighborhood. You know, this is our newest branch. We've been here just 4 years, and we're still getting to know our neighbors, and we want our neighbors to get to know us. So come on out, meet our team, and see all that we have to offer here at First National Bank. But more importantly, come get some nice, cold, fruity, refreshing, free Arctic Shaved Ice, right?
1: Perfect. Thank you, Casey. Yeah, so we're going to be broadcasting here until 1 o'clock. The party officially starts at noon, so, you know, come on out and see what's going on. There's going to be, you know, games, prizes, and, of course, our special guests with Ivy. So it's going to be a lot of fun. And right now we're going to send things back to the station on 95.3.
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6: 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The National Weather Service forecasting some showers till about noon today. Mostly cloudy throughout your day, a high near 83. Tonight, partly cloudy, a low around 66. And for your Saturday, a slight chance of showers and thunderstorms in the afternoon. Mostly sunny and 85.
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0: That is Hozier, Take Me to Church. You were listening to Willard's Voice of the Firelands, 95.3 WLKR. That's the answer to name that lyric. Congratulations to our friend Jeremy from Bellevue. He won himself a pair of tickets to see St. Paul and the Broken Bones with the Psychedelics. That'll be Wednesday, September 23rd at the Globe Iron in Cleveland. Get more info and tickets at globeironcle.com. So, yeah. And the rest of you will have another chance to win Monday at 11:20. All right, Johnny is out at a parking lot party. I love parties. You love parties. Johnny, tell us about the party.
1: Hey, Kelly. Yeah, we are here broadcasting live at the First National Bank in Norwalk for one of their parking lot parties. It's starting at noon today, going until 2 o'clock. We're going to be broadcasting until 1. But right now I have with me Julie. Founder of Norwalk's Ivy. So can you tell us about the organization, what you guys do?
2: Sure. Well, Ivy was founded to help foster adoptive and kinship families in the Norwalk and other areas around here. We work with them as kids are transitioning from one home to another, and it's a great little nonprofit that a lot of people just don't know about.
1: Yeah, absolutely. So, you know, here today we are, you know, raising awareness for you guys, you know, trying to help raise some money. You know, anybody who comes out and signs up and creates an account here at the bank, you guys get a little bit of money for that. So it's a great opportunity to, you know, kind of help the organization out and support what you guys do. It's a great cause.
2: Yeah, we are very appreciative for this opportunity. We also have a location here in Norwalk, and we are open to the public for shopping. It's a resale shop, and the proceeds help our families. So you can help anytime. You can help today by coming out, and you can help any other day.
1: Okay, perfect. And so if more people, want to get more information, what's the best way to go about doing that?
2: The easiest way is look us up on Facebook or Google us, find the phone number, reach out, and we are more than happy to talk. I love to talk. Not on radios, but I love to talk any other time.
1: Okay, perfect. Thank you so much for coming over and talking with us. Again, Julie with Norwalk Ivy. That's Ivy. You can get more information, like she said, on Facebook. So thank you so much for talking with us. And right now we're going to send things back to the station on 95.3.
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2: 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The National Weather Service forecasting mostly cloudy skies today, 83 degrees. Tonight, partly cloudy, with a low around 66. And for your Saturday, a slight chance of showers and thunderstorms in the afternoon, mostly sunny, a high near 85.
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0: That is Van Farlow with Harold T. Wilkins. You were listening to New London's Voice of the Firelands 95.3 WLKR. Coming up in the noon hour, of course, we will have your national and local news at noon. I've got your requested favorites Friday lunch block music. You still have some time to get a request in. 419-609-4953. Of course, your lunch block is brought to you daily by Bluto's Hometown Tavern, so stay tuned for it. Right now, Johnny S. is having some fun. What's up, Johnny?
1: Hey, Kelly. Yeah, we are broadcasting here live at First National Bank in Norwalk for their parking lot party today, going on from noon until 2. And this event is primarily to help support local nonprofits today. It's benefiting Norwalk Ivy, and I have with me right now Jess, one of the founders. Hey, Jess, how's it going?
2: Good. We're so excited to be here today.
1: Yeah, perfect. It's a nice day for it, you know, not too hot out. So, you know, hopefully we get a good turnout on things. So what can you tell us about the organization?
2: So Ivy works with our local and surrounding county foster, adoptive, and kinship care families. We provide clothes, books, shoes, toys to kids in foster care, adoption care. And we have a resale shop here in Norwalk that's open to the community so they can help participate in the programs that provide for these kids at risk.

0: perfect. So, you know, it's a lot of great things that you guys do to help out local children within our area. And, you know, it's pretty easy to get a hold of you guys and get more information and stuff like that. You know, we have a phone number right here, 567-743-9122. Also, Julie earlier mentioned Facebook is an easy way to get a hold of you for more information.
1: Yeah, so we have a Facebook post or page. It's Norwalk Ivy, and you can follow there for any like upcoming events. We have our current, tomorrow will be the last day for our bag sale coming up, so you could come participate in that, and we're pretty easy to find if you follow us on Facebook.
0: Okay, perfect. And is there anything else that you'd like to talk about today?
1: Just come out to First National on, what is this, Milan Ave, and come visit us. We'd love to talk to you.
0: Okay, perfect. Thank you so much, Jess, for coming and talking with us today. Again, one of the founders of Norwalk Ivy. You can get more information at norwalkivy.com. 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And right now, we're going to send things back to the station on 95.3.

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0: 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Right now, Johnny is out and about. How's it going, Johnny?
1: Hey, Kelly. Yeah, this is Johnny S. We're broadcasting here live at First National Bank in Norwalk for one of their parking lot parties. Officially kicking off at noon here. It's going until 2 p.m. today. And lots of great stuff going on today. And I have with me right now Tony. Tell us about the event.
2: Hey, everybody. This is Tony Leber here at First National Bank. If you don't know where we're located, we're out here on 250 or Milan Ave across from Chipotle. And we're just having a parking lot party today. We've invited some good local friends here. We have Ivy, Invest in Youth, and they're a great little organization here. They've got a nice table set up. And they

0: provide life-changing programs and resources to vulnerable children and their caregivers. So it's a really, really good little thing that got going. And then we also have Westcott's Arctic Shaved Ice here as well, and they are giving their product away for free today. So if you're out and about and lunch and would love to stop by, we got some free stuff for you. Come in and visit.
1: Oh, perfect. Thank you, Tony. And yeah, so we have, you guys are doing like a fundraiser. Anybody who comes out and signs up for an account, you're going to donate money to Ivy this week. And then next week, it's what's Norwalk Art Center, is that correct?
0: Norwalk Art Center is next week. Yep, yep, that's absolutely correct. So, you know, come on out and visit us. I invite all my old friends, clients, and business partners to come on out and not only visit me, but to see the new little office here that's been totally remodeled, and it looks really nice.
1: Yeah, it's a great event, so come on out and see what's going on. There's going to be, you know, games, prizes, of course, you know, special guests here, Westcott's and Ivy, so you can come out and see, you know, some of the people that are doing good in the community and, you know, try and help out. So, yeah, here we're broadcasting here until 1 o'clock. The event running until 2. Tony, thank you so much for coming and talking with us. And right now we're going to send you back to the station on 95.3.

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0: That is Churches with Recover. You were listening to Willard's Voice of the Firelands 95.3 WLKR. They have a new album coming out on August 27th. You can go pre-order it now. All right, make sure you tune in on Monday. I'll have your mom and pop rock lunch block of music. Of course, it is brought to you by Bluto's Hometown Tavern. Also be giving away a Bluto's gift certificate so you can check out their amazing specials. All right, Johnny is out and about. Hey, Johnny.
1: Hey, Kelly. Yeah, this is Johnny S., and we're broadcasting here in First National Bank in Norwalk for one of their parking lot parties. It's going on until 2 p.m. today. So come on out, check things out. They do have Westcott's Arctic Shaved Ice. It's for free. You know, they're out here doing good for the community, trying to support a good cause. Today, they're working with Ivy, Invest in Our Youth. And, you know, so that is they're trying to help out children who, you know, need help and support, you know, trying to get started in life and stuff like that. So you can come out and learn more about it. They also do have their shop here in Norwalk, so you can go out and donate and spend some money there and help support a good cause. And we're here broadcasting, you know, until 1 o'clock today, trying to help raise awareness for this event. And you can come out and see us. We're giving away some swag as well.

0: We're also giving away a 4-pack of tickets to go to the Miller Ferry to get to Put-in Bay, as well as a 4-pack of tickets for the African Safari Wildlife Park. So coming out, see us, get signed up for some stuff, have some fun, do some good. It's going to be a lot of fun today. The weather's still holding off, nice and kind of cool right now, no rain. So perfect time to come out and get some fresh shaved ice here in Norwalk. 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
5: 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The National Weather Service of forecasting mostly cloudy skies today. A high near 83. Tonight, partly cloudy, a low around 66. And for your Saturday, a slight chance of showers and thunderstorms in the afternoon, mostly sunny and 85.
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0: That is the newest single from Lucy Dacus. That's called Planting Tomatoes. You were listening to Oak Harbor's Voice of the Firelands, 95.3 WLKR. So, of course, this week is the Erie County Fair. Well, the Radio Ranch Fair Tour continues as the Huron County Agricultural Society invites you to the Huron County Fair. That's August 17th through the 22nd. So, LKR and K96 will be out at the fair all week. We've got a booth underneath the grandstands while you're checking out all the fair exhibits, enjoying the delicious fair food. Make sure you stop by and sign up to win a guitar from Forte Music. And you can nominate your favorite 4-H and FFA members to win a belt buckle from Brownfield and Janata and Herner. I'll be out there. The Captain Chris Morgan will be out there. Mike Lilje will be out there. We'll be checking in throughout the week to keep you updated on all the fair happenings, including 4-H and FFA project results, grandstand events, and so much more. 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We love being out and about in the community. Speaking of out and about, Johnny is right now. Hey, Johnny.
1: Hey, Kelly. Yeah, this is Johnny S. here. We are broadcasting live at First National Bank in Norwalk for one of their parking lot parties. Still going on until 2 o'clock today. And I have with me right now Jeff, the Shaved Ice guy here, you know, helping out with the good cause.
2: Hey, yeah, this is Jeff, and I'm thrilled to be here. We're thankful to the First National Bank to invite us out here, and they're promoting some local businesses, local nonprofits, of which one I'm very passionate about, running the Shaved Ice business. We're closely connected to Invest in Youth, which is the nonprofit that they're supporting here today. Invest in Youth is a nonprofit that provides for critical resources for those in foster, adoptive, and kinship care. We also provide a secondhand store, upscale retail, for those who like to thrift shop. Or if you like to bring in your donations and whatnot, we accept those as well. We love this little connection we have between Shaved Ice and Ivy, and we look forward here in probably the next sometime within the next 60 days. Big news, we're actually moving into the same location right there at 48 West Seminary Street. The Shaved Ice place is going to move inside, and Ivy is going to move from their location on Hester Street over to Seminary Street. And we're going to be open year-round. Expanded hours for Ivy, expanded hours for Shaved Ice. And so we're just really excited about that, and we really appreciate our community support, how much they love Shaved Ice, and how much they love supporting Invest in Youth.
1: Oh, perfect. Thank you, Jeff. Yeah, that is incredible news for you guys. And, you know, I'm really excited to be able to help, you know, spread the word about all of that. And thank you so much for everything that you do for the community. And no small part of that, you're here giving away free shaved ice today, helping raise awareness for Ivy and, you know, trying to help the First National Bank out. You know, they're also trying to help raise awareness and donate some money as well. So everybody, you know, if you're listening, just come on out and, you know, come see what's going on here at the parking lot party here at First National Bank in Norwalk. Still going on until 2 o'clock. Right now, we're going to send things back to the station on 95.3.
3: 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Hooked Like Helen will have their EP release show on Friday, August 14th at the Winchester Music Tavern in Lakewood with special guests Recess and Cherry. 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
0: 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The National Weather Service forecasting mostly cloudy skies today, 83 degrees. Tonight, partly cloudy, a low around 66. And for your Saturday, a slight chance of showers and thunderstorms in the afternoon, mostly sunny, a high near 85.
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You were listening to Lakeside's Voice of the Firelands 95.3 WLKR. Let's hear some good news. 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All right, some good news. So a California man just got an unexpected surprise when a postcard his parents mailed him from Copenhagen in July of 2000 finally showed up in his mailbox 26 years later. The postcard included a simple note from his parents while flying into Denmark, talking about how green it was. Both of his parents have since passed away, which makes the postcard that much more special. The card carries a Copenhagen postmark from July 2000 and a Los Angeles postmark dated August 2026. Also, researchers at the University of Pennsylvania might have found a chewing gum that could cut the risk of some head and neck cancers. The bioengineered gum is made from lab beans, and it was able to reduce bacteria tied to oral cancer down to nearly zero. Scientists say the treatment targets harmful microbes while leaving beneficial

0: mouth bacteria unaffected. All right, coming up in the 1 o'clock hour, we'll have your Fireland's local music spot. Bottom Hat will join us. Right now, let's check in one more time with Johnny S. Hey, Johnny.
1: Hey, this is Johnny S, and we are wrapping up here at the First National Bank Inn in Norwalk. This is one of their parking lot parties, still going on until 2 o'clock, so you still have plenty of time to come on out and check things out. They do have free Arctic Shaved Ice with Westcott's Arctic Shaved Ice. 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You can get more information on that, norwalkivy.com. You can also find them on Facebook. And, you know, they have all kinds of great stuff that they're doing to support the youth in our area, and you know, you can come on out and help support them with their cause. But right now we are wrapping things up here. The event's still going on until 2 o'clock, so you still have plenty of time to come see what's going on here at First National Bank in Norwalk. But right now we're going to send things back to the station on 95.3 WLKR.

0: That is Bottom Hat with Mona Lisa. You were listening to Olina's Voice of the Firelands, 95.3 WLKR. Before that, you had Half Bored with Monster. They will both be playing tomorrow for Evan Distracted's birthday. That'll be at the Water Bottom stage. The doors open at noon, and they've got an open jam starting at 1. Very cool. Corey, hi.
1: Hello.
0: You made a mad dash back here after your parking lot party.
1: Yeah, I'm still out of breath. I was over there at First National Bank Norwalk with Johnny S. Trying to raise some awareness for Ivy online at norwalkivy.com. And what they do is they help our youths.
0: Yeah.
1: With foster care and kinship care and all that kind of stuff and transitions between that and secondary education opportunities and all of that. So yeah, we were over there with Westcott's Arctic Ice and
0: flavor did you get? Did you get some Arctic Ice?
1: I got the Bahama Mama.
0: Hey.
1: Yeah. And yeah, it was great. First National Bank giving away some dollars to Ivy and free shaved ice. And yeah, I adopted a cute little new turtle as well.
0: He's very cute.
1: Yeah, he's kind of like an eraser. You know how like you had like the eraser toppers?
0: Oh yeah, I have kids. They're really into those.
1: Yeah.
0: I was too when I was a kid.
1: And they're good to chew on. probably bad for you, but it's better than eating the wood of your pencil. So yeah, fantastic. You still got a little bit of time. You still got about 45 minutes left of the party. Go get you some Arctic shaved ice and some cute little trinkets and First National Bank magnets and all of that.
0: Yeah, and for a good cause.
1: Yeah, and nice to be out in the sunshine instead of doing a spreadsheet, no offense. So, yeah.
0: All right, so we have 2 of 4 members of Bottom Hat here with us. Hey guys, introduce
2: Hello.
0: Yourselves, tell us what you do with the band, what's up?
3: I am Keaton, I sing and I play the guitar.
4: I'm Andrew, and I play drums and try to sing sometimes.
0: Try to sing sometimes?
4: Yeah, it works out sometimes, and other times it doesn't. And that's okay.
0: That is okay. I can't sing, so I'm tone deaf.
4: Yeah, yeah. So. I used to watch a lot of American Idol as a child, so you learn the do's and don'ts real quick.
0: Yeah, I guess so. All right, you guys are playing tomorrow for Evan's birthday. It's his 21st birthday. He's having a party at the Water Bottom stage.
3: Gonna be a lot of fun.
0: Norwalk. Are you guys excited?
4: Oh, yeah.
3: Absolutely.
0: Let's see, what time do you go on? You go on about 5:45.
3: Yeah, give or take, you know.
0: Yeah?
3: Seems around there. Everything seems kind of loose tomorrow, and as it happens, and that's always enjoyable.
0: Yeah, just fly by

0: Cedar Pants.
1: Yep.
0: I like it a lot. Yeah, so happy birthday to Evan. Of course, we just played some Half Board. That's his side project from Mentally Distracted. So that'll be a great show tomorrow. I'm really excited for it.
1: It's going to be good.
0: Yeah.
2: We got a popcorn machine.
0: I love popcorn.
2: Yeah.
0: Did you get the fake, like, the oil that kind of tastes like butter?
2: I believe Evan already has that stocked, locked, and loaded.
0: Nice.
2: Yeah, he asked me, what is it called?
3: I don't know what it's actually called. Imitation butter.
1: It's delicious.
2: He sent me the imitation butter official name, but I don't remember what it is. But yeah, well, you know, pizza, popcorn.
0: Music.
3: What more could you ask
2: Jams,
3: for?
2: Yeah.
3: Truly.
0: Yeah. All right, that'll be at the Water Bottom tomorrow. So it's doors at noon. $10 gets you in all day.
2: Yeah, and there's a ton of Evan's friends playing around too. You know, Atomic Logic and other band names that I probably can't say on air. But yeah, you know.
0: Yeah, Mentally Distracted is closing out the show. They go on about 8 o'clock. But again, it's a loose schedule. Right. So just come enjoy some music and some popcorn.
2: That and Evan did a really great job with getting all of them together and scheduled. And it's I think it's a fun idea, mm-hmm. you know, mm-hmm. having kind of like an open mic sign up for your birthday. But yeah.
0: Yeah.
2: We're really excited.
0: Awesome. Also, you guys are playing the Jubiligo Music and Arts Festival.
3: Yeah, we are.
0: Are you excited about that?
3: That's the most wonderful time of the year.
0: It's a really nice time.
1: Yeah, it's great.
3: It's the best. Truly the best.
0: All right, great. We'll talk more about that coming up. So they're going to be hanging out with us for the rest of the hour. And right now, let's get to some Hooked Like Helen. They have their EP release show that is tonight. Doors are at 6:30. It's $10 in advance or $15 if you head to the show. And that's at the Winchester. They just dropped their EP today. So, yeah, let's get to Dopamine on 95.3.

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2: Just give me one more night of streaming.

0: Meant come to terms with a going ghost. You were listening to Monroeville's Voice of the Firelands 95.3 WLKR. They have teased a new song. Also, they have their secret songwriting society coming up on August 18th at Forest City Brewery. They'll also be in Michigan throughout most of September until they come back here for the Jubilego Music and Arts Festival. They are playing on the 26th. Yeah, so welcome back to the Firelands Local Music Spot, brought to you by...
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0: Nice. All right, we've got Andrew and Keaton from Bottom Hat here. Of course, they are going to be playing.
2: That was incredible.
0: They're going to be playing tomorrow. Yeah, we have a nice crowd in here today. they're going to be playing tomorrow at Evan's birthday over at the Water Bottom Stage in Norwalk. And of course, two out of four of you are here. You have a new member, I think, since the last time have we talked since?
3: We have not talked.
2: I don't think
3: since
2: so.
0: I don't think so.
3: Newest edition.
0: Yeah.
2: Who's that guy?
3: That's Andy Ballman.
2: Oh. Oh, yeah.
3: Listeners may have heard the name. He's bass player extraordinaire. He's the best. Fits right in. It's like he has been in the band since we started it, really.
2: Does feel that way.
0: Yeah.
2: Yeah.
3: So, yeah, really excited about that.
0: Do you guys feel like it really came together after Andy joined?
3: Yes. He brought with his bass a lot of glue.
2: Yeah. Yeah, he's sticky.
3: Now we're sticking together, you know?
2: Yeah.
0: Oh. Did you get that joke, Corey?
1: Yeah, I did.
3: He's, see what I did there?
1: That's great.
3: Thank you.
1: He's a very vocal bassist.
3: True.
1: And I thought that Bottom Hat could use somebody that was able to...
2: Talk.
1: Not just hit the notes on the one, but also be able to chat throughout, because there's odd time signatures and there's...
2: Totally.
1: Different parts that you venture through to get back to the original one, you know?
0: Mm-hmm.
1: But yeah, Bauman and O'Brien on horns.
3: Oh, yeah.
0: I heard we're supposed to say nice things about Brian.
3: Yeah, Brian wears a leather vest.
0: All right.
3: And he's very cool. He has hairy legs.
1: thighs like what?
3: Thighs like thunder. He's the old TT, thunder thighs here.
1: He's a good boy.
3: Yeah, very good boy. He does his job well.
0: And Brian plays the saxophone, yeah?
3: He plays all things
0: can
3: blow into.
2: Yeah.
1: He's a hornman. He's a horn boy.
0: A hornman.
1: Yeah, he's a horn guy.
0: All right. So, of course, they're going to be playing tomorrow. They're going to be playing Jubilego. And you guys have a pretty busy September coming up, yes?
3: Oh, man. Yeah,
2: we got a lot going on in September. Pretty much every weekend.
0: Mm-hmm.
2: There's, what do we got? You tell me, Andrew.
3: Let's see here. On the 4th, we're playing at Cheeks Burgers, the new location.
2: Yeah.
3: They took over the old Margaritaville, so we're going to... set that stage on fire.
2: Absolutely. A little soft open.
3: Yeah, soft open, a hard open. what else?
2: 12th is...
3: The 12th, we got the Sandusky Farmers Market.
2: No, that's
3: Freedom Fest at Lake Erie Arms.
2: 12th is the Freedom Fest at Lake Erie Arms. Yeah. 19th is the Farmers Market.
3: That's right. And then the 25th, we've got Jubilego.
0: Very nice. And is the best way to keep up with you on the Instagram?
3: Yeah, all the social media apparatuses out there. We're on all of them.
2: No TikTok.
0: No TikTok?
3: No TikTok.
2: No. Yeah, it just seems like another thing.
3: You've got to draw the line somewhere.
2: You know? Yeah.
1: They have a limit for how long you can be on there for a video, probably. You can't fit 6.5 minute songs on a TikTok. Thank you.
2: I have no idea.
1: Thank you. Did you get that joke? That was...
2: It's a good joke.
3: We need bigger data centers in order for us to post on TikTok.
1: Yeah. You heard him. Get bigger libraries.
3: More data centers. Come on. They're so good for everybody.
0: In the environment.
3: Yeah. Just
0: why not?
3: What we need, you know?
0: All right, right now we got to take a short break. We'll be back with Keaton and Andrew. And, of course, we've got more local music on the way. Some Girl Cologne, also the Midnight Brothers, and more Bottom Hat next on 95.3's Firelands Local Music Spot.
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2: 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The National Weather Service forecasting mostly cloudy skies today, a high near 83. Tonight, partly cloudy, a low around 66. And for your Saturday, a slight chance of showers and thunderstorms in the afternoon, mostly sunny and 85.
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0: I'm so glad you have to say that instead of me.
1: Yeah, I'm trying with it. But yeah,
0: good job, bud.
1: Looks like a little telly. She's a beaut. It's an amazing little git fiddle. Thanks, Ed, Michael, and everyone at Forte. And make sure that you get out to the Huron County Fair next week, because we'll have signups out there and also at Sandusky location for Forte.
0: Yeah.
1: So yeah,
0: we'll be under the grandstands all week at the Huron County Fair next week. So and stop by and sign up.
1: You know what that means.
0: What?
1: Kids are going back to school.
0: I know.
1: Suckers.
2: Send them away.
1: Have a good time learning stuff.
0: I know. My kid told me the other day, he was like, Mom, I'm not in school. I don't have to learn things. I was like, no, you have to learn things every day. That's how this works.
1: Yeah. And so. Also, guess what? You're going back to school next week, goober.
0: All right. We've got Keaton and Andrew from Bottom Hat here. 2 out of 4 members.
3: Yes.
0: So you guys, of course, have a bunch of shows coming up. People can find those shows on your Instagram page, all the socials. But you have pretty much every weekend in September you guys are going to be playing out.
3: Yeah.
0: Which is cool. Yeah. But are you guys writing new music, especially with a new member in the band, Andy?
3: So there's not much writing new music, as it is kind of just solidifying what we have and getting everything, you know, a little more fleshed out. Mm-hmm. And then recording, a lot of recording. So we originally had an idea to get an album done by the end of the year. Don't think that's going to happen. But I think probably after this wave of shows that's coming, we'll get back to tracking and get some stuff finalized, you know.
0: Yeah. And you guys said that you all track separately, yeah?
3: Yeah. Yeah. I think at this point, everybody has their own setup at their house. And then we send them, mix them, you know, retrack if we have to. And it's nice, especially when you have kids and, you know, busy schedules. You don't have to find a time that works for everybody to come and track. Just do it when you can.
0: So do you guys know what you're playing tomorrow at Evan's party at the Water Bottom Stage?
3: We have no idea.
2: No clue.
0: I heard you guys just talking about it, like, should we play this one? Or are we going to play this?
3: Yeah.
2: We probably won't decide till tomorrow, to be honest with you.
3: Yeah. We might not even decide.
2: Yeah, and just call them out while we do it.
3: Yeah. It could be. Yeah.
0: I like it a lot.
3: Yeah.
0: All right. Speaking of birthdays, I wanted to say happy birthday to Tony Schaefer. Today is his birthday.
1: Wow.
0: Yay. Oh, the golf clap for him even. He'll love that. Yeah, so you might know Tony Schaefer, one of the Womacks, one of the Fubs Club, and just, you know, being an all-around cool guy around town.

0: And he's also TikTok famous.
1: Yeah, he is.
0: Yeah, he is.
1: He's a Chubbsy boy. What a good guy.
0: So happy birthday to Tony. All right. Let's see here. We wanted to mention another show coming up. Of course, the Jubilego Preview Party. That'll be on the 22nd at 6 p.m. at Artist Open Studio. Our Ferrari, Unky Fubs, and the Trix, the Evening Brothers, not the Midnight Brothers.
1: That's right.
0: Yeah. So will it be like acoustic like it was last year?
1: Yeah, it's just, you know, not as rowdy as midnight.
0: Right.
1: It's like evening time stuff.
0: Right.
2: The early bird special.
0: Yeah,
2: that's right.
0: Andrew's got that.
1: Yeah, like if we were to play like, you know, something like over at like Cleats or something like that, you know, by the water. Real chill and non-aggressive. But yeah. It's fun. Say the last name on there.
0: Sir Elton John.
1: That's correct. Don't you think it's funny that we're putting Sir Elton John on the preview show, but really he's the only band that anybody ever wants to see at the Jubilego?
0: Yeah.
1: Yeah, they say lead with the best.
0: There
1: so,
0: you go.
1: Yes.
2: He opened for Bottom Hat last year at Jubilego. And I said from that moment on, if we could bring any act on tour with us to be our permanent opener, it would be Elton John, because it was just so good, spectacular. Mm-hmm. I had no
1: that, and he was also
0: no notes.
1: He's
0: no.
1: also can. He's like, can we not play around Elton John next year, so that way, you know, we don't have to like try to follow that perfection. So yeah, we're really excited. We'll have a bunch of discounted Jubilego merchandise. And some raffles. We have this cool dragon mask. One of a kind that we're going to be raffling off.
0: Nice.
1: Maybe a mentally distracted basket. Those types of things.
0: They have really cool stuff.
1: Yeah, they're good.
0: I was looking through. I had like a bag that Evan gave me, and I was looking through all the stickers and the little. I've got like the little bottles up here that they gave us.
1: Yeah.
0: Like they look like little like notes in a bottle that you put out in the ocean.
1: Yeah, they would have like, you know, eraser toppers and
0: yes!
1: stuff like that. You know, they'd be like, hey, here's a mentally distracted pencil.
2: A mentally distracted silly band.
3: Yeah.
1: Yeah. Yeah. And it's all made like in-house.
0: Yeah.
1: They're little button makers and all that kind of stuff.
0: Yeah, they're cool kids. Make sure, well, they're adults now. Well, most of them.
1: Yeah, get a job.
2: It's time to pay taxes.
0: All right, of course, Evan's birthday is tomorrow at the Water Bottom. Noon is when the doors open. $10 to get in. Music all day. All right, right now we're going to take a short break. We'll be back with more local music next on your Firelands local music spot on 95.3.
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0: 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The National Weather Service forecasting cloudy skies today, 83 degrees. Tonight, partly cloudy, a low around 66. And for your Saturday, slight chance of showers and thunderstorms in the afternoon, mostly sunny and 85.
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0: That is Repla Cobra's newest Live Laugh Toaster Bath. 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
1: 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You can order through their Facebook Square site. And I want you to also check out their breakfast bagel and the fair menu. It's live with the cotton candy refresher and the caramel apple latte. Amongst others, be a local, have fun with it, and stay wild and free, folks.
0: Yeah, make sure you head on over to Facebook. You can order on their Square site for pickup. I like that. All right, Andrew and Keaton from Bottom Hat are here. Thank you guys so much for coming in.
2: Thanks for letting us come.
0: Of course, you have some shows coming up tomorrow. Evan's 21st Super Spectacular Birthday Celebration Extravaganza.
3: That's right.
0: Yeah, so that'll be at the Water Bottom tomorrow, $10. Music starts at 1. Also, September 12th, they will be at Freedom Fest at Lake Erie Arms, September 19th at the Sandusky Farmers Market, and then on the 25th at the Jubilego Music and Arts Festival.
2: Oh, yeah.
0: So, yeah. Right. You guys have a show coming up. For Halloween, yeah?
1: Oh, Water Bottom.
0: Yeah.
1: Yeah, we're going to do, there's three of them. There's one on the 24th

0: with Drunk and Exhausted, the punk portion of the Halloween get together. And then there's two on the following weekend, the 30th and the 31st, which will be a bunch of the Water Bottom crew, Fubs and Mid Bros and R Ferrari, Chon, Flourish, Bakers, if we can get them.
1: Everybody's showing up.
0: Bottom Hat.
2: Nice. Totally.
0: 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Everybody who's been helping to clean up the warehouse space and to give it a nice refresh. Yeah, we're going to have, I think we're going to have a DJ too. Maybe DJ Low End Freak will be like in between the acts as well.
1: Mm-hmm.
0: So that way we can like do like a, you know, an EDM party in between.
1: Yeah.
0: I don't know.
1: Kind of like how Chen TV does it, did it at Jubilee Go last year.
0: Yeah.
1: Yeah.
0: Yeah. So it'll be 3 days worth of raging and fun.
1: Nice.
0: Yep.
1: All right, cool. 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Guys, thanks again for coming in. Anything
2: Thank
1: else you.
2: You
1: want to talk about?
3: No, I think we're good. Yeah.
4: We love you.
2: Yeah.
1: Yeah, we all love you out there. Yeah, it's great. Okay. All right, that does it for the Firelands Local Music Spot. Next week, we've got Chris Castle. The song Almanac has its one-year anniversary coming up. So we'll be talking with him about that. And yeah, you can catch the song Almanac every Thursday right here on 95.3 and over at WLKRradio.com.
0: Yeah, and I just saw one of his updates. It looks like he has like some old demos from Hollow Bones and Monotone.
1: Yeah.
0: If maybe it's not demos, I know that I think I saw Down on there as well. So go check out that song from Chris Castle from 20 years ago.
1: Yikes.
0: Y'all.
1: All right, we are taking off to Bottom Hat. 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

That is Filter, Take a Picture. You were listening to New London's Voice of the Firelands, 95.3 WLKR. All right, some new music today. Carly Simon has released her 24th album. It's her first album of original music in 18 years. It's called It Comes in Waves. Also out today, Marilyn Manson has released his 13th album. It's called One Assassination Under God, Chapter 2. Okay, Brian. Also, Phoebe Bridgers, I was listening to this one this morning, and I love it so far. She's released her third album. It's called Lost Weekend, and she is sold out everywhere. Arenas all over for her tour. She sold out 3 nights in a row at the Barclays Center. It's crazy. I'm so happy for her. Also out today on my To Be Listened To list is King Gizzard and the Lizard Wizard with Alien Metal. So, yeah, fun. All right, coming up, I've got your weekend TV reminders. Right now, it's Tom Petty. Here's Walls on 95.3.

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0: 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All right, it's time for your weekend TV reminders. Tonight at 7 on the NFL Network, preseason football. That's crazy. The New York Jets host the Tampa Bay Buccaneers. Also today on HBO Max, the streaming premiere of Normal, starring Bob Odenkirk. I love him. He's a comedic actor. He's a dramatic actor. He's so good. Also today on Peacock, the streaming premiere of Girls Like Girls. It's a lesbian coming-of-age romantic drama. Also today on Netflix, Don't Say Good Luck. It stars Sunny Sandler, which is Adam Sandler's daughter. She's a teenager preparing for the lead role in her high school musical as her home life suddenly starts to fall apart. Also Saturday on the NFL Network, more preseason football. The Chicago Bears host the Browns at 1, and the Seattle Seahawks host the Cowboys at 8. Also Sunday at 8 on ABC, Disney Princess, The Ultimate Concert. Sunday at 9 on AMC, episode 4 of The Walking Dead, Dead City, season 3. I can't believe that show is still happening. Also Sunday at 9 on HBO, we started hate watching it. And that's when we decided we can't hate watch this anymore. That was years ago. All right. Also, Sunday at 9 on HBO, the series premiere of Lanterns, which plays out as a sci-fi mystery about intergalactic cops investigating a murder and an extraterrestrial threat on Earth. Kyle Chandler. Coach. He is a retirement age Hal Jordan, mentoring his replacement, new recruit John Stewart, played by Aaron Pierre. And if you're looking for a WLKR artist on late night tonight, Gracie Abrams will be on a repeat of Jimmy Fallon, and Noah Kahan will be on a repeat of Seth Meyers. All right, coming up, we'll take a look at your weather forecast. Also, I've got Coldplay and the Red Hot Chili Peppers next on 95.3.
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0: 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The National Weather Service forecasting mostly cloudy skies today, 83 degrees. Tonight, partly cloudy, low around 66. And for your Saturday, a slight chance of showers and thunderstorms in the afternoon, mostly sunny and 85.
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0: That is new music from Infinity Song. 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a.m. until 1 p.m. Sample a variety of desserts featuring fabulous fruits as key ingredients, from sponge cake layered with jam to berry-filled galettes and other sweet combinations, free while 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
2: 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The National Weather Service forecasting mostly cloudy skies today, a high near 83. Tonight, partly cloudy, a low around 66. And for your Saturday, a slight chance of showers and thunderstorms in the afternoon, mostly sunny and 85.
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0: That is Johnny Blue Skies with Situation. You are listening to Willard's Voice of the Firelands, 95.3 WLKR. I'm Kelly Rose. It does it for me on a Friday.
1: That it does.
0: Hi, Captain.
1: What's going on?
0: Oh, nothing. Just, getting ready for the weekend.

0: We like that.
1: Yeah. What do you got going on?
0: Well, we'll have the volleyball tomorrow night.
1: Right. 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
0: Yeah.
1: 6:30.
0: Well, roughly. It's a scrimmage, so
1: about
0: it's
1: then.
0: kind of up in the air.
1: Yeah.
0: Yeah.
1: Yeah, I know. Fall sports, man.
0: Right?
1: It's happening.
0: It's right here.
1: I know. School starts. Good times.
0: All the good times.
1: Yeah, Kim and I were just talking about it yesterday because it's weird not, you know, like Jacob's played football for the past, you know, 4 years.
0: Right.
1: And so it's weird not going. We'll still go to football games, but,
0: Naturally.
1: you know, to not have the all the practices and all like everything leading up to it.
0: You'll be going at your leisure this time.
1: Yeah, it'll be nice.
0: Yeah.
1: Even though, like, I had a lot of fun.
0: Yeah.
1: Watching Jacob play football. So,
0: I believe it.
1: good times. All right, let's see here. Tomorrow, I'm going to head out to the Waterbottom stage.
0: Ooh, there you go.
1: Evan's 21st birthday
0: Oh,
1: extravaganza.
0: Snap.
1: So that'll be a good time. And yeah, other than that, I got to go pick up Colin. He's been at Grandma and Grandpa's all week.
0: Oh, dang.
1: Oh, dang. So
0: I'm sure he doesn't want to leave.
1: He's done a lot of fishing.
0: I believe it.
1: So, yeah.
0: Hopefully caught something good.
1: Yeah, he's caught some bass, some bluegill, and a couple of pike.
0: Oh, okay.
1: So he's been very excited about it.
0: As he should be.
1: Yeah, so love it.
0: And he probably didn't fall in. Maybe didn't.
1: I don't think so.
0: That's good. I bet
1: Yeah.
0: you probably would have heard of it if he did.
1: Yes, he would have told me. Colm does not suffer silently. No, he gets that from his mother.
0: That's quite all right.
1: I also do not suffer silently. I
0: Gonna make
1: will
0: it
1: complain.
0: everyone's problem.
1: I will complain. All right, the captain's gonna be with you until Guardians baseball tonight, taking on San Diego. First game of the series. 6:35 is pregame. 7:10 is first pitch. So yeah, and before that, you've got, you know, music trivia
0: Yeah,
1: doing
0: music
1: that
0: trivia
1: today.
0: around 3:40 and plenty of music, so it's gonna be fun.
1: Awesome. All right, stay tuned with the captain and then Guards Baseball. I will be back with you on Monday. I will be out at the Huron County Fair.
0: Yeah, you will.
1: So make sure you stop by and see me underneath the grandstands if you're out there on Monday during the day. But of course, we'll still have all of your favorite things for your midday show. Name That Lyric, a Mom and Pop Rock Lunch Block, all good things.
0: It was going to be both of us out there.
1: It was.
0: But Mike had something come up, so he
1: Right.
0: and I switched Monday and Tuesday.
1: Right. So I'll be
0: So,
1: there
0: yeah.
1: Monday. You'll be there Tuesday. I'll be
0: Yep.
1: there Wednesday.
0: And then I'll be there again Wednesday.
1: Oh, and then you'll be. So
0: Yes.
1: it'll just be WOKR all day.
0: Exactly.
1: All day.
0: And it'll be fun.
1: Yeah. So stop out and see us next week at the Huron County Fair. We have lots of great swag to give away, and you can sign up to win a guitar from Forte Music. You
0: Yeah.
1: can nominate your favorite 4-H-er or FFA member.
0: Those belt buckles are cool.
1: They are cool. I mean, it's not really my style, but I don't know if I won one,
0: Right?
1: I'd still wear it.
0: I'd appreciate a good belt buckle.
1: Yeah, right.
0: Right?
1: All right, so stop by at the Huron County Fair next week. All right, every blessing to you and yours. I'm taking off to Muse. Here's Supermassive Black Hole on 95.3 TTFN. 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

0: Bleachers, we should talk on in Norwalk's 95.3 WLKR. What's up, Firelands? It's the Captain Chris Morgan back here for your Friday afternoon drive, hanging out and having some fun as we put a rep on things for the work week and get you ready for the weekend, but also prep for some more Guardians baseball tonight. They're back at home taking on the San Diego Padres with pregame warm-up starting tonight at 6:35 and first pitch from Progressive Field at 7:10. But before then, we've got plenty to do, including a game of music trivia later on this hour. Got a couple looks at your weather forecast as well, and of course, plenty of music. 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
1: Good afternoon, everybody, and happy finally Friday. Mostly cloudy skies and humid conditions have for a second day in a row been with us across the area. The bad news is this will continue. Cloudy skies will continue through much of the area. Some peaks of sunshine certainly can't be ruled out there. These cloudy skies could also give us a passing shower or thunderstorm across the area this afternoon. Winds will be sustained up to 5 to 10 miles per hour out there. If you have plans, we won't have any major weather issues across the area. This evening, we will continue to see cloudy skies across the area. These cloudy skies will be with us through at least sunset before they start to break up a bit and transition to partly cloudy skies. We could still have a passing shower or thunderstorm through sunset this evening. Winds will remain sustained 5 to 10 miles per hour out there before diminishing through the late evening hours. If you have plans out there, we won't have any major weather concerns in the area. Overnight tonight, skies will remain partly cloudy across the area. These partly cloudy skies will continue through the overnight period and should start to clear out a bit closer to sunrise tomorrow. Winds will be calm through the overnight hours. If you have plans to be out and about late tonight or early tomorrow morning, we won't have any weather issues across the area. Temps today will remain steady in the upper 70s to low 80s. Lows tonight will drop back into the mid 60s. Have a great afternoon, a great weekend, and stay safe out there. 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

0: American authors, best day of my life, on in North Fairfield's Voice of the Firelands, 95.3 WLKR. Don't go anywhere, we'll have some more music coming up in just a few minutes, including some of the Eurythmics and a little garbage as well, but a look at your weather forecast is next.
1: You know that moment, when your heat quits in January,
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0: 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The rest of today, looking at partly sunny skies with a high up around 83. That'll drop down to a low of 65 tonight with mostly cloudy skies for the overnight. Then partly sunny tomorrow, but with a slight chance of afternoon showers and storms and a high of 85.
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Interpol, see out loud on Port Clinton's 95.3 WLKR. It's that time once again, Firelands. Let's play a game of music trivia. Today, we are playing for a free 4-pack of general admission passes for African Safari Wildlife Park. 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If you've got the answer to that question and want to be our winner today, just hop on the phone and give me a call. 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Be the first to call and correctly answer our question, where is the group Paramore from? If you're the first to correctly answer that question, you'll be our winner today and get yourself a free 4-pack of tickets for the African Safari Wildlife Park. So if you've got that answer, just hop on that phone.

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3: 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The rest of today is still looking at partly sunny skies with a high up around 83. That'll drop down to a low of 65 tonight with mostly cloudy skies for the overnight. Then partly sunny tomorrow, but with a slight chance of afternoon showers and thunderstorms and a high of 85.
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Kate Bush running up that hill on Monroeville's 95.3 WLKR. We've got a winner in today's game of music trivia. Our winner today is Nate from Monroeville. He was the first to correctly answer our question, which was, where is the group Paramore from? And he correctly answered that they are from Franklin, Tennessee. So congratulations, Nate. You're our winner today, and you're going away with a free four-pack of tickets, four-pack of general admission passes for the African Safari Wildlife Park. Have a great time and enjoy the tour. I'm sure it's going to be a ton of fun. But now let's take a listen to that group from none other than Franklin, Tennessee. Here is a Paramore. This is Why.

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1: AP News, I'm Mike Hempen. Luigi Mangione faces up to life in prison after pleading guilty in the death of UnitedHealthcare CEO Brian Thompson. Jamie McDonald is U.S. Attorney for the Southern District of New York.
2: At 6:45 on a December morning, Luigi Mangione stalked and murdered Brian Thompson in cold blood on a public sidewalk in Midtown Manhattan. Just a few moments ago, Mangione pled guilty to his heinous act. This was not a spontaneous act of violence. It was deliberate, calculated, and premeditated.

Joyce Manor. I used to go to this bar on Plymouth's 95.3 WLKR. What's up, Firelands? It's the Captain Chris Morgan getting into hour number two of your Friday afternoon drive, hanging out and having some fun as we put a rep on things for the work week and get you ready for the weekend, but also prep for some more Guardians baseball tonight. They're back at home taking on the San Diego Padres. We'll have pregame warm-up starting tonight at 6:35 with first pitch at 7:10. But before then, we'll have a look at your community calendar later on this hour, a couple more looks at your weather forecast as well, and of course, plenty of music as we sit back, relax, get you through the end of the workday and into that drive home here this afternoon. So let's get right back to it with REM. Here's Stand.

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0: 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Don't forget, high school volleyball returns to 92.9 WLKR Classic tomorrow night with a very special broadcast of the Stein Olsen and Stang CPAs High School Volleyball Match of the Week. We'll be tipping things off for the season with a preseason scrimmage between St. Paul and Norwalk outdoors over at Whitney Field Contractor Stadium. That is going to be so much fun tomorrow night. Of course, it'll be yours truly and Josh Bowman on the call tomorrow evening. 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It's going to be loads of fun tomorrow night. Josh and I will tell you all about that special outdoor preseason scrimmage between St. Paul and Norwalk Volleyball. Cannot wait. But for right now, let's go ahead and take a short commercial break. We'll have a look at your weather forecast after that, and then it's right back to the music.
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2: 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The rest of today, looking at partly sunny skies with a high up around 83. That'll drop down to a low of 65 tonight with mostly cloudy skies for the overnight. Then partly sunny tomorrow with a slight chance of afternoon showers and thunderstorms, though, and a high of 85.
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0: after this short commercial break. Then it's right back to the music, so don't go away.
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0: 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The rest of today, still looking at partly sunny skies with a high up around 83. That'll drop down to a low of 65 tonight, with mostly cloudy skies for the overnight. Then partly sunny tomorrow, but with a chance of afternoon showers and thunderstorms, with a high of 85.
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Make sure you stay with us. We'll have the latest local, state, and national news coming your way here at the top of the hour. But for right now, let's keep the music going with some Anna of the North. 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
5: 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Good afternoon, I'm Mike Lilje. The Oxford Township trustees have made it known that they want no part of a proposed data center in their area. The Sandusky Register says that Scott Leber, Brian Miller, and Mike Parker all said they were against the proposed data center on West Mason Road near Ehovee Career Center after residents pushed them for a statement on the matter. Their opinions

0: are based on recent overwhelming negative feedback from the community. The city of Norwalk honored Norwalk Reflector longtime sports writer Mark Hazelwood during a proclamation reading on Thursday at Norwalk City Hall. The Norwalk Reflector said that Mayor Dave Light made the proclamation in recognition of Hazelwood's 101 awards he's been given by journalist organizations, as well as helping a committee bring a statue of Norwalk-born coaching legend Paul Brown to the Maple City in 2023. Shoreline Park in Sandusky has been renamed. It will now be known as Leonard J. Tom Shoreline Park. Tom was a World War II hero, best known for his role aboard PT-109 under the command of John F. Kennedy. It's Friday at the Erie County Fair in Sandusky, and it's also Senior Day. Tonight at 6:30, the NTPA tractor pull happens in the grandstands. In sports, the NBA released its schedule, and the Cleveland Cavaliers will open up in Philadelphia against the 76ers on October 22nd. Their home opener will be October 24th at home against the Brooklyn Nets. The Cleveland Browns play their first preseason game tomorrow afternoon in Chicago against the Bears at 1 p.m. After a 3-0 loss yesterday afternoon, the Cleveland Guardians are going to be back in action tonight at home as they host the San Diego Padres at 7:10, and you can hear it right here on 95.3 WLKR. A look at the weather from the National Weather Service. For tonight, partially cloudy skies, lows around 66. For tomorrow, we do have a slight chance of showers and thunderstorms, otherwise mostly sunny. Highs will reach right around 85 degrees. I'm Mike Lilje, 95.3 WLKR Local News. Up next, the latest in world and national news headlines.
1: AP News, I'm Ben Thomas. The federal court has ordered a halt to construction at the White House, but Donna Warder reports President Trump's not letting it go.
2: The Trump administration is asking the U.S. Supreme Court to allow the White House to continue construction of President Donald Trump's $400 million, 90,000-square-foot ballroom project while it appeals a lower court order to stop the work. Trump's Solicitor General on Friday petitioned the High Court, saying the project also includes a military complex and is vital for national security. Last week, a divided three-judge panel of the U.S. Court of Appeals for the District of Columbia Circuit ruled that Trump had to stop construction because Congress had not approved the project and that he does not have unilateral authority to build the ballroom where the White House East Wing once stood. Donna Warder, Washington.
1: Chief Justice John Roberts set a deadline of Tuesday for those challenging the project. In federal court in Manhattan, Luigi Mangione pled guilty in the killing of UnitedHealthcare CEO, defense attorney Karen Friedman Agnifilo.
3: With today's guilty plea, Mr. Mangione has accepted full responsibility for the death of Brian Thompson, arising from the events of December 4th, 2024, outside of the UnitedHealthcare investor conference here in Midtown Manhattan.
1: U.S. Attorney Jimmy McDonald.
4: This was not a spontaneous act of violence. It was deliberate, calculated, and premeditated.
1: Mangione's lawyers are now seeking to dismiss a separate New York State murder case on double jeopardy grounds. Mangione faces life in prison. Retail sales fell 0.6% last month, the biggest drop since May of last year. On Wall Street, stocks closed lower, the Dow and the S&P shedding about 0.2%, the Nasdaq 0.3%. The S&P was coming off a record high yesterday and finished the week higher. Oil prices rose again, while pump prices crept higher. AAA puts the national average just below $4.08 per gallon. This is AP News.
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Phoebe Bridgers with Kyoto on Fremont's 95.3 WLKR. What's up, Firelands? It's the Captain Chris Morgan, still here on your Friday afternoon drive, hanging out and having some fun as we put a wrap on things for the work week and get you ready for the weekend, but also prepped for some more Guardians baseball tonight. They're back at home taking on the San Diego Padres this evening, with pregame warm-up starting at 6:35 and first pitch from Progressive Field at 7:10. It's Rock and Blast night up at Progressive Field tonight, so if you want to go up to the ballpark, tonight's the night to do it. Got some big fireworks planned for after the game, and hopefully, fingers crossed, we can start this weekend series out with a win here tonight. We'll just have to see. Either way, later on this hour, we'll have another look at your community calendar, a couple more looks at your weather forecast as well, and of course, plenty of music. So let's get right back to it with some Violent Femmes. Here's Blister in the Sun.

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0: the Foo Fighters with an acoustic version of Times Like These on Mylands, Voice of the Fighterlands, 95.3 WLKR. Before that, some of the Pixies with Gigantic. We'll have some more music coming right up in just a few minutes, including some Panic at the Disco and some of the Black Crowes, but a look at your weather forecast is next. It's time now for a look at your WLKR Entertainment Guide. Some events going on around the area. Hooked Like Helen will have their EP release show on Friday, August 14th at the Winchester Music Tavern in Lakewood with special guests Recess and Cherry. 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
1: 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The rest of today, still looking at partly sunny skies with a high up around 83. That'll drop down to a low of 65 tonight, with mostly cloudy skies for the overnight. Then partly sunny tomorrow, but with a slight chance of afternoon showers and storms, and a high of 85.
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0: 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Coming up tomorrow, it's a park run with Osborne Metro Park from 9 until 10 a.m. This event is a free weekly 5K open to anyone in the community to participate. 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And also tomorrow, the American Red Cross is holding a blood drive over at the Collins Church in Collins from 8 a.m. until 1 p.m. To schedule an appointment, please visit redcrossblood.org or you can use the Red Cross Blood donor app. If you have an event you would like added to the community calendar, please email it to calendar@wlkrradio.com. Let's take another short commercial break and we'll have a look at your weather forecast after that. Then it's right back to the music with Gorillaz.
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1: 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The rest of today, still looking at partly sunny skies with a high up around 83. That'll drop down to a low of 65 tonight with mostly cloudy skies for the overnight. Then partly sunny tomorrow, but with a slight chance of afternoon showers and storms and a high of 85.
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0: Jamiroquai, Virtual Insanity, on Marbleheads, 95.3 WLKR. Before we get back to some more music, let's see what's going on with the Guardians heading into their matchup with the Padres tonight, as Jim Rosenhaus gives us today's Guardians update.
1: Guardians. Hi, this is Jim Rosenhaus with your Guardians update. The Guardians are back in action, returning home tonight. They open up a three-game series against the San Diego Padres. It is Rock and Blast weekend at the ballpark. 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Both 7:10 first pitches at Progressive Field against the Padres. 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And then on Sunday, the series finale, a 1:40 first pitch against the Padres. 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

Sublime, doing time, on a Sandusky's 95.3 WLKR. What's up, Firelands? It's the Captain Chris Morgan here for just a little bit longer on your Friday afternoon drive. Hanging out and having some fun as we put a wrap on things for the work week and get you ready for the weekend. But also prep for some more Guards baseball tonight. They're back at home taking on the Padres with pregame warm-up starting at 6:35 and first pitch tonight at 7:10. But before then, we'll have one more look at your weather forecast here in just a little bit, plus plenty of music to sit back, relax, and get you ready for game time. So let's get right back to it with David Bowie. Here's Rebel Rebel.

0: Durant Jones and the Indications, Witch You, on Castalia's Voice of the Firelands, 95.3 WLKR. Before that, some Passion Pit with Take a Walk. Let's take one more short commercial break, and we'll have a final look at your weather forecast after that. Then it's right back to the music as we get you ready for Guardians Baseball.
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0: conditioning. Find them online. The rest of today, still looking at partly sunny skies with a high up around 83. That'll drop down to a low of 65 tonight, with mostly cloudy skies for the overnight. Then partly sunny tomorrow, but with a slight chance of afternoon showers and thunderstorms, and a high of 85.
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